party, call it the flex. The flex is all about beautiful ladies, man. And then mom won't offend them flex. They will have. On the 27th of June, it's a bad man party. Baby, I'm mad. And what I'm going to be, what I'm saying. What I say, I'll be on the phone calling you tonight. I want to make you show me the queen on the fight. Say, don't want to sleep alone. When I hold you tight, say, what I found my eye, say, but I'll be alright, say, one time.

0: What's up? We're still lapping in place tonight. That does it. So what's it gonna be, man? Yo, give it up for Barbara.
1: Oh, DJ Frank. Wow.
0: Yo, light it up, DJ. So what's it gonna be on the 27th of June? It's right here. Call it the Flex easy Party go, with beautiful go, ladies, man.
2: That's just how you live all day, day, day, it all, but you never
0: sing it louder, baby.
2: Should've known you was trouble.

0: Wow, you are fantastic.
1: All right, that does it!
2: Why's it gonna be, man? We're still out here vibing the party. So, you know, we came from India right back. We're still going back to India, man. Ladies and gentlemen, give it up for the Indiano! Make some noise! You, cabrón. So we're still out here doing the one, man. We're the 27th. It's the Flex Party. Nakofi, welcome to the energy, man. We're loud and clear.
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4: Yo, it's me.
3: This song is dedicated to Mr. Vishal.

0: Where are we up in here? Give it up for the Indiana. Yes, sir. Here's close, man.
1: All right, that does it.
0: Ladies and gentlemen, we're about to do this one right now. 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
0: Gentlemen, give it up for Ken Capito. Y'all Ken Capito, where you at? Yo, Ken Capito, where you at? Yo, give me 10 lanes right now. Come on, man. Whoa. Give me 10 lanes. Come on.
4: Shorty say he ain't gonna bring.
0: Say. Yo, DJ, take it back. Yo, DJ, take it back. Take it back. Pull up. Yo, boy, you gotta concentrate on the speed right there, bro.
4: See.

0: ladies and gentlemen.
1: You were fantastic.
2: All right, that does it.
0: Well, we're still back in the groove, baby. Getting one of the figures straight up in here. Vienna City Karaoke, and the energy is in the building tonight. Ladies and gentlemen, she's so bad like Michael Jackson. Y'all give it up for Ella Banks.

0: Ladies and gentlemen, live on radio, Vienna City Karaoke, Ella Banks. What's it gonna be? Talk to me. Was it a DJ when I'm ready for here now? For the 27th of June. This one is the flex. What's on?
1: Oh, yeah.
0: My one, Nigel, what's up now?

0: Blast.
1: Blast one.
0: All right, that does it.
1: Well, we're live in the blitz, man. We're doing this one out here. Ladies and gentlemen, it's survival with the courtesy. Life on YFM. Best friends in the VIP. One of my realest dons out here, man. Ladies and gentlemen, let's give it up for Kwame.
2: Kwame. Kwame.
1: Well, Kwame, where you at?
3: Lonely. I'm Mr. Lonely. I have nobody for my own.
1: Yo, Kwame, where you at?
3: Lonely. I'm Mr. Lonely. I have nobody.
1: Yo, Kwame.

Mission House and Lonely Hearts. When the 27th of June is the Flex Party. It's all about beautiful ladies on that day, and it's going to be something else, man. You got to represent. Ladies and gentlemen, from my own camp, give it up for Missy. One of the wonderful queens out here, man. Yo, Missy, where you at? Call out your boy now. So when the 27th, I say it's about beautiful ladies. Mr. Lyric, what you see? 27th, what about that, Mel Trapp? What's your high? I go there here. That party here, don't play. Don't even talk to me.

0: What's it gonna be, man? We're still loud, demon. Let's get to the energy. So what's it gonna be?
1: Girl, me want me one. Put me as a around ya. Girl, you give me the tightest hold me ever get seen in my life.
0: What are you saying, man?
1: Ah, you see, true love used to leave you before.
0: See,
1: but I don't mess up and you around the door. No, I don't say I read like I used to before.
0: What are you saying, man? Give it up for Rosalía. Best one. Talk to me now.

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0: Wow, Rosalia.
1: I say first I'm on come as them. She said I'm a Navy. And the cash a banty move frame Illuminati. Sorry, man, you're lucky. On my way to Grammy. My coach and new group we wake up me push it Bugatti. Me, I think it's funny, cause I keep on making money. Oh, money, the money, money, money. What's up, yo? Ladies and gentlemen, give it up for Braver, Stunt 101. We're doing this one out here.
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0: Enjoy.
1: Yo, give it up. That was powerful, yo. What's up, yo? Still out here. Man, see when the 27th of June, Saturday, is the Flex Party. Hey,
0: enjoy.
1: It's all about beautiful ladies. And then my home for the Flex, you will feel on the 27th. Oh, and then Saturday. No. Trust me, man. DJ Frank is on board, man. People nerd. Ladies and gentlemen, 28 years from the microphone, man. London's finest. Give it up for Lyrical Dutty.
2: People nerd.
3: You're alone, you know. Basically, I'm saying, what's under my note? I am out. Right now, this one is for all the sexy looking ladies up in the building right now.

0: If you know, Frank, hold on. Frankie, hold on. If you know you're driving a car with a registration number, DVC 3262, DVC 3262. I ain't got the name of the car.
1: Enjoy.
0: DVC 3262. Yeah, 2026 DV. You're parked wrong with that. Frankie, let's go.
2: A moment of silence.
0: Something. The collectors, what car is it? Something wicked. Yeah. Rodney Hawthorne.

0: Turn it up on Flina. 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
1: Enjoy.
0: Strangest feeling that I'm feeling, but your love you will always believe in. Though you may think my faith it's in vain, till Shiloh we chant Rastafari's. Right now, can we please give it up to Naughty Bongo?

0: Give it to the shit. 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That's the front of lines in the building right now. Vienna City Karaoke.
1: Yeah, he think I can get this here.
0: DJ Funky, could you possibly give it to the
2: Mr. DJ, what would you mean by that?

0: Yo, break the ice out, man. 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Cheers! 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
1: I woke with a Bugatti, so yeah, the truck took Bamba Wonka. And the chocolate seller, no, so never know I shall white.
0: What's the day?

0: That's
1: the man with the triple. 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Life of the place tonight. I say, my baby woman, today me unki canoa. I say, me chinoa. Esewa. Say, my baby woman, today. I say, Joe me ti meow. And you say, Esewa. Now we try to you more than you do more than you do more. Ladies and gentlemen, it's a vibe with a courtesy now. Life of the party. Give it up for Bafwa. Life in the building, or
2: enjoy.
1: Talk to me. Yo, this one is the house now.

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What's in the air? Everybody. Abiba, yeah. Abiba, yeah. Ladies and gentlemen, give it up for Kwame. Oh, man. Yo, Kwame, where you at, man? Well, which one of y'all feeling lonely right here, right now? Yo, hand over the mic to Kwame. Talk to me. Yes, I'm Mr. Lonely. Kwame, talk to me. I have nobody. DJ Frankie.

0: Wow, give it up for Kwame.
1: All right, that does it.
0: So what's it going to be? We're still out here, man. We're the 27th. It's the Flex Party with beautiful ladies, man. It's going to be something else. You got to represent out here. So what's it going to be, man? Give it up for Mr. Lyrical. Life in the building, though.

0: Thank you, man. Thank you. I love you, niggas.
1: Oh, wow. You are fantastic.
0: What's up, ladies and gentlemen? Give it up for Van Z. When the 27th is the flex party. And it's all about beautiful ladies, man. Yo, Canada, World Black Fame, Morgan Carter, welcome to the party. This year, you know, we still up in the place, man. So what's it going to be tonight? We up in the main motion. And it's about to go down, man. But see, American love, Cali, you go take it all. Anywhere you want to go, anywhere you want to go. When I'm going to give you some Nigerian love. Yo, give it up for Kid MD. Nigerian borderlines in the belly, man. To me. What's up, yo?
2: Yeah.
0: Talk to me.
2: Kilo, wait, kilo,
0: what I say? Everybody,

0: all your things.
1: Turn up as boogie boo.
2: Santa, let my people go.
0: Kilolo.
3: Could I do something now?
0: About ya.
3: Jama officer now, where's his soul? Talk to me. Hey, everybody in the building.
0: This is not tight to you. Jebe, Jebe. If you're your back, spark up. Spark up. Kill
3: you. Talk to me.
0: Let's get busy.
3: Now, who's up in the city now?
0: Say,
3: what's it gonna be?
0: Papa, Linguist.
3: Yo, check out, talk
0: I
3: to me.
0: I say, no money for poor people, yeah, yeah.
3: What's the end? Let's go!
0: Sending girls for my city, Lagos, Lagos. Say, they don't know, get your status. Say, when they talk, I shut up. Say, when you come to my city, Weezy, that is easy. Kilo Weezy, Obafia. Weezy, Obafia.
3: Obafia, then you're straight, no?
0: Come up on my mic. Say, I didn't lie, they're my mic.
3: Ooh.
0: Say, you want to my mic. They want to
3: you,
0: you
3: can pay me. You can pay me. Today,
0: make you don't go to me. Say, I'm my side.
3: That's right, number one.
0: I'm a codista. Anytime see, I'm here, I'm closer. Say, show me my money, I go play you my money.

0: Right, this one is the play. Let's get into Roxy Thor. Yeah, that's a ticket. What's up? Talk to me.
1: I like you. That's the way,
0: Hey!
1: I'm about to come over right now. Ready right now.
0: Talk to me.
1: Already know I'm with the China.
0: What up?

0: everybody.
1: Oh,
0: y'all, wow. Give it up for Kinam Divas.
2: Fantastic.
3: All right, that does it.
0: You know my G's are in the building, ladies and gentlemen. We about to do this one. We off the roof now. Yo, give it up for the Motion Gang 2026 101. Where Motion Gang, where you at? We about to do this, man. And so we balling out here. Motion Gang is in the building now, ladies and gentlemen. Give it up for the Motion Gang DJ. Live in the place tonight. Yo, Motion Gang, where you at?

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Oh, what my lady said. Let me see you on your ways right now. Everybody say what? But what a beautiful lady in the house.

Yeah, you ready? You don't know you're coming up. DJ Octopus. You think that you're on your way. Life lined up on the mirror, don't blow it. Whoa. Look at me when I'm talking to you. Listen. You look at

What I say, man, this is why we hard out here. Talk to me, this is the remix out here. Listen on. You heard that? This is why we here.

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You feel the energy. 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We are doing hip hop. 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

0: They like the place.
1: What up?
0: Dubai don't know the high, no, they like the place. The only high be skydive, which can hide with this. High be skydive, which can hide with this.
1: Yeah, this one is the availability, man. We're still out here.
0: High with this.
1: Yeah, to this one.
0: Skydive, which can hide with this.
1: DJ Octopus. Yeah.

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You're tuned in to YFM. The show is Rise and Shine. My name is Blessing Doe. As usual, on production is Okonfo McLean. 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At 12, shout on Y. At 3 p.m., drive over your life. And then later in the evening, Y Lounge. Wait, today is Friday, guys. Finally, it's Friday. We've been praying for Friday, yeah? And it's here. Get interactive with us on X at Y1025FM with the hashtag Rise and Shine. Let me know where you're listening to us from. How's your morning going? 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
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Today is Friday. You know, we have an entertainment conversation here. Yeah, we're going to have a lot to talk about. So make sure you stay tuned. This is Rise and Shine. Let me know where you're listening to us from on

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0: Still tune in to YFM. The show is Rise and Shine. And as I said, very soon we'll be having conversations about the World Cup. You know, so many artists are releasing songs for the World Cup, right? Yes, we'll be talking about that. And also be talking about events in the UK. Ghanaian artists, you know, having events in the UK. But for now, let's talk about movies. I said I was going to go there last week, but I didn't go. So let's talk. Let's talk about the Golden Eagle Cinemas. Eddie, good morning.
1: Good morning. Confession time. It's good that you confessed.
0: I know, right? I said I was going to come to the cinema last year here in the evening. Things happened.
1: Things happened.
0: I might come like this afternoon. And you mind the SM Jufia
1: and I start going.
0: Yeah. But my point with you, man, I'm a
1: father. By the time you get here, no?
0: Yes.
1: I'm a coffee now because I
0: start. Have you seen how I'm behaving today? So, it is worse when I have to sit in for an hour. I'm like,
1: so when I tuned in this morning before leaving home and I realized I was here, I'm like, by now, insurance.
0: When I'm sitting for an hour, I now, you're worse because most times you don't have no pack and you don't relax.
1: But I did a great job, honestly. Anytime you're sitting for an hour, when you'll be on your way, pal, I have nothing to say. Yes.
0: Oh, thank you. Thank you. Let's talk about the Goldie. What's new?
1: Sure, a lot of movies this morning. And then Friday, quite definitely, we have some movies that are premiering. So today, we have four new movies on the schedule.
0: Okay.
1: The first one, Masters of the Universe. That's an action sci-fi movie. Masters of the Universe. I'm one of the best sci-fi movies. They don't know what I'm talking about. Yeah. Aside that, we have the Scary the Movie.
0: Scary the Movie.
1: Yes. Okay. This part six.
0: Hey.
1: I don't know if then you've not.
0: I've never heard of it.
1: The Scary Movie. I mean, it's one interesting horror comedy movie.
0: Oh.
1: Yes.
0: Oh.
1: A horror movie. That's also comedy as well. It's very interesting.
0: Cool.
1: This is the part six, and it's premiering tonight. And we have Deep Water.
0: Okay.
1: That's a horror disaster movie.
0: Okay.
1: So you can imagine a horror movie. That's also disaster. Yes.
0: I'm trying to understand it.
1: And the two horror movies they're premiering, they are interesting.
0: Oh, okay. Yes.
1: And then the third movie.

0: movie, the fourth movie on the list, Ajosepo, The Gathering.
1: Oh,
0: remember Ajosepo from 2024?
1: I've always wanted to watch that movie.
0: Kindly find the part one and then watch the continuation. Oh. So this is actually the continuation from the one that released in 2024.
1: Oh, okay.
0: And it premieres tonight. Ajosepo, The Gathering.
1: Okay.
0: So these are the four movies and the air premiere. Times now 7 PM, 9 PM.
1: Okay.
0: So you can watch any of these movies at that time.
1: Okay.
0: Now I'm sure I said that we have other movies that are still on the list.
1: Okay.
0: We have Star Wars, that's The Mandalorian, and then Grogu. We have Call of My Life, Sheep Detectives, Michael, Mortal Kombat 2, Super Mario Galaxy Movie, and then Me, You, and Teskini.
1: I'm sure the ladies will want to watch that one. The ladies, this one is a recommendation.
0: So one interesting thing is movies that a manager in this span, that's actually number one.
1: Oh yeah.
0: Second one, The Devil Wears Prada 2. Yes.
1: Wait, is that movie, is it horror or?
0: It's a fashion movie.
1: Okay.
0: Yes.
1: Is it the one with the Kim Kardashian and stuff? Or is it,
0: that's a different movie.
1: Oh.
0: That's a different movie.
1: Oh, okay.
0: Yes.
1: Okay.
0: So these are the movies that are on schedule. Let me just take them over again. Masters of the Universe.
1: Mm-hmm.
0: Scary the Movie, that's part six. I Just Support the Gathering. Deep Water. The Mandalorian and Grogu.
1: Okay.
0: Call of My Life. Sheep Detectives. Michael. Mortal Kombat 2. The Super Mario Galaxy Movie. And then Me, You, and Teskini.
1: Mm-hmm.
0: So
1: mm-hmm.
0: these are movies that are on the list.
1: Okay.
0: And so you can just check on our Instagram page, our Facebook page.
1: Yeah.
0: X, TikTok, or our website at Golden Eagle Cinemas GH.
1: Okay. And then Friday. So
0: and then Friday.
1: Girls, please don't wait.
0: And then Friday.
1: For the boys to take you out.
0: And then Friday.
1: Don't wait for the boys to take you out.
0: It's sure that Friday.
1: Oh, I don't know how to say
0: that. And then Friday, there are two things involved.
1: Okay.
0: Either someone know boyfriend who knows who they pee. And now someone know girls need to pee. And just say, I'm mistaken. Now we'll be do pee there.
1: But you can also go on a solo date.
0: Oh, yeah, no.
1: Me, I'll go on a solo date.
0: I know her. But say, no boyfriend, no, you know now we'll be do pee there. And then Friday.
1: Why you say that?
0: Oh, you should also say that.
1: I want to understand it.
0: You should also say that Friday.
1: It will be the way pieces here, a problem, man.
0: There'll be another Friday.
1: Intimate, some chairs here.
0: It's
1: supposed to be here. You may have a problem.
0: And only your proposal, and now so kind of keke. Israel, before I leave, please let me use this opportunity to wish Reggie a happy birthday. Reggie is an ardent listener of Rise and Shine. Reggie works at CompuGhana at the Master City Mall. Reggie, happy birthday. Let's show you Kashi Jack's birthday and the money and more honey and celebrity.
1: Why you guys like that? Birthdays you're supposed to give, not take.
0: Oh no, you can't save money for you. You're your party in your mom. Say your party in your bar.
1: What's party in more budget?
0: Oh, they've said she had bananas. I was a party now, corner presentation. I presented gift and I am fair. I'm memorable. So I see,
1: We here. Thank you so much. So, Golden Eagle Cinemas inside the Kumasi City Mall. Guys, you can go watch the movies. And the girls that don't have anyone to go out with, like myself, please go yourself. Why? You won't die. Thank you so much, Eddie.
0: It's your moment for MP and I'll be a friend. We'll do PI.
1: I'll be a family MP. I'm a person.
0: I'm not going to do it.

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This is YFM. I know most of you are already hungry this morning. 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You know that moment when the alarm rings and life is already asking questions, right? Yes, campus, office, hustle, dreams waiting to be chased. Well, those are the moments when you need something that helps you show up and keep going. Why can't we all live together? That's why Cowboy Coffee stays with me every single moment. Whether you're grinding for that exams, pushing deadlines or work, cooking up the next big idea, Cowboy Coffee gives you that creamy taste and rich coffee aroma to kickstart your day right, and you can enjoy it anytime because success doesn't happen overnight. 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Cowboy Coffee, we say with you every moment. Yeah, yeah.
You know how we do it, right? 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If you just joined us, this is Rise and Shine. This is YFM. My name is Blessendo. As usual, on production is a Conform Maclean. And you know how we do it every Friday. And we bring you some nice conversations. And today we are talking about the World Cup and then Ghanaian music. You know, anytime that we start playing the FIFA World Cup, artists all over the world release music. Well, we are talking about it. How does it affect the excitement of the World Cup? You know, how does it hype up the fans and the artists too? What are they getting from it? That's a conversation we'll be having here. Later on in the show, we'll be talking about events happening in the UK. We've seen so many Ghanaian artists organizing events in the UK. Some of them already done it, some of them it's on the way, it's about to happen. I mean, Shatawale is about to do his Stone Boy as well. So yeah, that's the conversation we are about to have here.

0: Rising.
1: So yeah, that's Kofi Kinata with the new song for the FIFA World Cup. That's a song for the Ghana Black Stars. Gano Dindi. Gano Dindi. Well, that's what he's saying, right? Yeah, Gano Dindi. Well, yes, once again, welcome. You tune in to YFM. The show is Rise and Shine. As I said, yes, we are going to have a conversation here about the FIFA World Cup that is happening. Artists all over the world are releasing their songs, and then Ghana is not left out. We have our artists also releasing the song. As usual, we have Mula and Mr. Bones in the studios. Good morning, Mula. Good morning, Mr. Bones.
2: Good morning.
1: Where is your hoodie or jacket?
2: Fashion. Ransom.
1: Okay.
2: But you're not also ready.
1: Yeah, me don't know who you are. So I want them into the mashup media.
2: Who's also doing sacrifice?
1: Yeah.
2: It's serious.
3: Yeah, I know who you are.
2: My friend is here.
3: Send me such a demi friend.
1: Hey.
3: Oh, but hey. No, Sanya can.
1: That's how it's called.
3: Yeah.
1: Means you wouldn't do about sing.
2: Hoodie. Oh, pocket na wey ni
3: mo. Or the assistant.
1: Eni ni o no.
3: Aye, Sanity.
2: So we
1: also. That's not the same.
2: From here.
3: Oh, from here.
1: It's on my tummy. Mr. Wolves, good morning. You good?
3: Good morning. Blessing.
1: You good?
3: Yes, I'm blessed and highly successful.
1: That's nice. So, yes, conversation about the World Cup that has already started. Artists releasing music who come down to Ghana. Our artists are releasing music. I've seen a couple, Akwabua, right? Safo Newman, and then this song we are playing from Kofi Kinata.
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1: Oh, Coco Flick also released a song. I've not heard that one yet. Okay. So, yes, that's a conversation we are having today. Let's start with Mr. Bones, because I said, what should I rock it, Ghana, just to know, because you know we are definitely going to talk about the World Cup. Me and Masha Asna just now, Masha Weye Guso. Yeah. But what rocky Ghana just now, so we are definitely going to.
2: Asna, did you just start?
1: No. I've had I've had this for a while. Please.
2: And then, congratulations.
1: No comments. No comments. Not a single comment is going to come from me.
2: That's not fans. I suffered in the hands of so many people over the years. Finally, after 22 years, it's over.
1: Yeah.
3: I'm just trying to understand. No, who's the name in him? As now fan. But I feel Matthias.
1: Okay. Now, let's talk about Ghana music. Let's talk about the World Cup. As I said, a lot of artists have released music ahead of the World Cup that has already started. Kofi Kinata, I think so far his is really trending. But anyway, what do you think about it? I mean, does it have a role to play when it comes to the excitement towards the World Cup, when it comes to hyping up our footballers as well to play better?
3: Talking about music, talking about football, I think the intersection of music and major sporting events like World Cup, and even beyond the World Cup, we've always been talking about how we can have the two going or moving together.
1: Okay.
3: Where we can think about, okay, we have music, and we have sporting activities. So mm-hmm. how do we make the two? How do you marry the two so that we can make the best out of the things that do happen beyond just watching the football matches and all that? So mm-hmm. With events like this and music, it creates a powerful cultural synergy. And in Ghana here, where football and music are deeply woven into the social fabric, cheer songs mm-hmm. serve as a purpose far beyond simple entertainment.
1: Okay.
3: Now, we've known back in the days, a woman like Grace Ashi would have her songs on rotation during World Cups and all that.
1: Mm-hmm.
3: When it comes to the local football space, like the GPL, we have Kotoko have their own cheer songs. Yeah. Hassel Folk has it. The latter day football clubs too also have their own songs that they do cheer to. When artists like Stoneboy, the Black Sherifs, the Shatawale, Akwaboa, Kofi Kenata drops songs ahead of the World Cup, they are executing a form of cultural something which is actually signaling or driving engagement on multiple levels.
1: Okay.
3: Now, one of the things that it does that when you are creating a sonic identity and collective ritual, it makes it easy for, let's say, tournament fans to have a soundtrack that okay. they can use.
1: Okay.
3: Arguably, there are some of the songs that people will release, but it will not catch fire.
1: Mm-hmm.
3: There are other songs that will be there. Now, looking at if YFM is to have a watch party for the World Cup,
1: mm-hmm.
3: before the main game, what will be the songs that they are going to use?
1: Mm.
3: We can't be jamming to the regular songs because that are for parties.
1: Okay.
3: But when artists are intentional about creating a sound which is for sporting activities, especially football in our mm-hmm. side, it gives room for these kind of things to happen. Then when, I mean, you could go baby na ye person with the achantia, we can jump to those soundtracks as well.
1: Okay.
3: Now, when you see most of the artists coming out, I mean, from their comfort zone, creating such songs, it also adds to the value that they give to such a sport. And it's also a good PR for these artists. Now look at what is happening with the brand of Kofi Kenata.
1: Yeah.
3: He has generated a lot of buzz. Akobwa, same.
1: Yeah.
3: Huge. Even a lot of people were tipping Akobwa's song to be part of the FIFA album that has been released.
1: Yeah.
3: And I was just wondering why, Akobwa couldn't make the cut. Or was there something that needed to be done? Because the 18-track FIFA album for the World Cup has a whole lot of artists in there, and these actually raise conversation. So these kind of songs give the fans a unified voice, and when these songs are released, Mula sings it, I will sing as well, you will sing as well, because I mean a vibe, you and I are connected with football. Any party A and our party B. So when an artist releases a song that fits well, it gives that sonic identity and that collective ritual as well. Now, there is emotional amplification to our football matches. Now, football matches naturally wouldn't have so much to talk about. But when it comes to the World Cup, there is so much to talk about. They say, Ghana need be also on football be World Cup, the person is talking about football.
1: Mm-hmm.
3: Because we know that it is a way to get to the heart of Ghanaians. That is why we spend huge sums of dollars on it and we complain least. But when they fail to live to expectation, that is where we hit them harder. Because we know that we are spending so much on them. So there is that emotional amplification where, most of the fans, we are stressed already. We are emotionally tortured.
1: Yeah.
3: But some of the songs, I remember I saw some of the comments beneath Kofi Kenata's release on YouTube, and some people are saying that Kofi Kenata did a new way by, and that's when you're different vim B and zeal for the Ghanaian players, because the art, like the form of the art with this one, as an empire, Ghana for love to pray.
1: Yeah.
3: And it was depicted in the song. Now, the song is also giving hope. So while we are praying for you, we are telling you that, I mean, you've had people who have set the pace for you already. You have the Abedi Peles, the Stephen Appiahs, there are some legends, the Robert Mensahs, there are some great legends who were mentioned in the song. Mm-hmm. And it is giving hope. So when people listen to this song, they go like, challenge. And they hear cry, let's rally behind our people.
1: Mm-hmm.
3: So that is the emotional amplification when it comes to these songs. Okay. When you listen to them, emotionally you connect. I mean, what does it play around? It's our own melodies. It's the agbaja, is the like the everything is in there. Mm-hmm. So that is the thing about it. And these kind of songs gives the fans or the football enthusiasts that kind of vim and vigor.
1: Okay.
3: When Arsenal won. What was happening? Now the anthem. The anthem. People were vibing to it. Arsenal anthem now. Eh, they man go for no more top. What to be? I mean, who bright can come what is that? Oh, giddy. All some over
2: the champagne.
3: Because that is the thing. Mm-hmm. There is an emotional connection to those songs.
1: Mm-hmm.
3: Until that is activated, you may think that Ghana boy Eddie Blasters at my World Cup do you look at you'll be connected. So these kind of songs actually brings out these things, and every other thing helps. And don't, and more so for the artists, there is more of a commercial and media fuel to them as well. If you need to release a song, have a proper promotional strategy out there, if it's for football, this time we need those things to fill the gap.
1: Okay.
3: So if YFM needs songs to play about the football before they go into commentaries and other things, these are the songs that we are going to rely on.
1: Mm-hmm.
3: So if the artist is able to also make those songs that make the cut for them, good for them. The media platforms as well.
1: Okay.
3: Because we need those content, while the artist would also enjoy something free.
1: Mm-hmm.
3: But at a point in time, a new one man can hear more. But because it has Ghana in contest, we are forced to put it out there. So these art tracks actually becomes the bedrock for media houses.
1: Okay.
3: And they use that as bed. Mm-hmm. Commenting because we're that here. When we are talking about Ghana during the the World Cup, these are the songs that we'll be playing. We play a couple, we play because we want those kind of content at that point in time. So it gives commercial and media fuel and every other thing. So it's win-win for the media houses and for the artists as well.
1: Okay.
3: So I think with these things, this is what I can say when it comes to releasing songs which are made specifically for sporting events and other things. But talking about sports and entertainment, I think over the years we've seen how the Western world has been able to create room for music. For music. I think if I am not exaggerating, this halftime shows and other things tells us that there is a possibility of us robbing musicians into the sporting activities or the sporting events. And I think these are some of the things, I mean, releasing songs and other things that will keep the conversation around brands that are enviable in our space. And I think artists who jump onto this have a very good free commercial value added to what they do and all that. So any artist can tap in if

0: and then football. I think Mr. Bones mentioned so much about the excitement it creates for fans, you know, how artists are able to benefit from releasing songs like that, and then also media houses. But then talk about Black Stars, the team with them. Does it create any sort of excitement for them? Are they also, does it also help them, you know, decide, okay, let's deliver this time, because
1: in general, music and football are deeply intertwined. Your songs and anthems serving as rhythmic heartbeat of every tournament. If you followed the Black Stars over the years, I mean, we've been to, this is our fifth World Cup.
0: Yeah.
1: I think in about six World Cups from 2006 up to now, we've missed only one. We went to Germany 2006, 2010, South Africa, 2014 in Brazil, we were there. Holding the whole nation to a ransom. And we missed out on in Russia. And then 2022, Qatar, we were there. And then now, 2026, Canada, Mexico, and then the United States, we are there. So we have been consistent, if you ask me, when it comes to appearances in the World Cup. And if you've paid attention to the Black Stars very carefully, I recently chanced on an interview from Kevin Prince-Watson, where he was talking about the euphoria at the camp.
0: Okay.
1: And the fact that every single person in there comes in there with their fritua. They comes in there with drums. They comes in there with a whole lot of instruments just to wake up or bring up the vibe in there. Before we go into musicians releasing songs, they have found a way constantly.
0: Yeah.
1: From 2006 up to now, constantly having jammer sessions right after trainings, even on the pitch. From the pitch back to the studios or their hotels, when they are going to board their Black Stars bus, when they get down and they are going to the various dressing rooms.
0: Yeah.
1: So Kevin Prince-Watson was saying that he was amazed. Challenge, are these guys the same people we are going to play football with? But he understood that that was the way of bringing unity, bringing a vibe, a positive vibe into the stadium and into their games. And when the game starts or it's about to start, that agrona omudi and yumna omu to feature in our drops, you get to serious business. So before even anybody release a song to the Black Stars, for the Black Stars, they already have a way of getting themselves together, bringing the vibe that they need, which brings out the psychological edge over others. I mean, the songs builds morale and intimidates opponents at a certain point. I remember in one of the AFCONs, we were playing against Kivet Asamoah days. And the Kivet people were playing Asamoah's song with Castro.
0: Oh.
1: And dancing to it. And lo and behold, for whatever reason, I don't know whether they wanted to use it as an edge over us or what or something, Asamoah came and delivered and scored against them in that same match. So music has a way of doing so many things, and if they find out or they hear all these songs going, they will now try to understand that the whole nation is
0: backing them.
1: Yes, for them. Ghanaians are soccer crazy people, and whether it is in a sad mood, we have a sound for it. Whether it's in a jubilant mood, we have a sound for it. So Miss Blessing, I can see that all these songs, especially Grace Ashi, over the years, were releasing. And I think it's going to be a number one song for an or number one anthem for a very long time, because we're one of the pioneers. I almost started, and the song is so simple, it resonates with everybody, and it, and on the lips of Akrebia, I transcended from generation from 2006 up to now. This time around, friendly matches and all. So we can't do away with music. Music out of every single thing, there is boredomness.
0: Mm-hmm.
1: The vibe that it creates and everything. And then on the side of the musicians too, I think we have a lot of musicians now, Miss Blessing, and yeah. Time and time again, you have to find a way to stay in the conversations. You have to find a way to stay relevant to the culture. And then, I mean, so you're a musician there, at least you should have a music or two for every single occasion.
0: Yeah.
1: Nipa, I mean, who said we dominated the music industry? Unfortunately, I don't know, but Daddy Lumba never, every facet of life, he had music, politics, Uraho, Ubeso Ujao Girl, Ubeso Yede, Ubo Kutia, every single facet of life, Bia, Uwe Yase, naming ceremony, every single thing he did. Mm-hmm. But music for Black Stars.
2: Yes, Lumba has.
1: Moshe Shemaye, Miss Blessing. And only DJ.
2: Artists in the MSA. They don't do it to say every 4 years they do it. Like yeah. Sarkodie has one for Black Stars. Lumba has, I know very well, Lumba.
1: That for Lumba to have a Black Stars song,
2: yes, Lumba has
1: and
2: a song
1: I don't know Black about it today. Not just say I'm fat.
2: Oh, yeah. Say Black Stars, and yeah. You don't know Black
1: yeah,
2: Stars.
1: Yeah, because what if I'm saying I don't know about it is because I'm a stanch DL fan. Such as I listen to him every single, almost yeah, every single
2: Lumba
1: day.
2: Has one.
1: So if he wasn't that song, I do not know. Then that means it wasn't popular.
0: Yeah.
1: And I said, Nyanyumbiafa. Because Lumba, the Wimbledon, you know, if he has a Black Stars song, boy, I will be able to cut it and cry. Okay, yeah, really, you know, he's that kind of guy.
0: Mm.
1: So I think a step in the right direction for all these musicians. Kweku Flake has a new one. I think about 2 days ago, he released another one. I was shooting videos in the United States.
0: So he has two songs for the Black Stars.
1: Yeah, he has the popular one, which is Kudus Day. Kudus Day.
0: Oh,
1: Kudus,
0: Kudus, yeah,
1: Kudus,
0: yeah.
1: Kudus. That one, I'm saying, Kudus. Auntie make it to the World Cup. I don't know what changing and answering. But this is a way to bring in. I mean, we are talking about Kweku Flake now.
0: Yeah.
1: We've mentioned Akwaboa, we've mentioned Gresashi,
0: yeah.
1: We've mentioned Stone Boy.
0: Yeah.
1: Stone Boy has also released a song, Kenata, and the likes. They all have songs. So I think it's a good thing. And we welcome as many songs as there is.
0: Mm.
1: Because we're a musician, now say, oh no. Oh, you're limited in a way, yeah. But I'm yet to find a song from. I know Black Sheriff and someone else. They did a song together, but Sarkodie.
2: Sarkodie.
1: Yeah.
2: Dun dun dun dun dun dun dun dun dun. Dun, dun, dun.
1: Do you understand? Yeah, so all these people have found a way to bring unity. So it brings unity. It inspires the psychological aid. Edge, there is unity, there is a whole lot of the euphoria. Some people like Ojo, that stanch Accra folk fan, he's always invited. I mean those days where Asamoah was at our captain or was still playing, he was always invited. He was always invited, and he became popular through those invitations. What's his role? He had a way of bringing up the morale, starting jama, and singing good tunes. I mess with this funny stuff that he makes. So unto me, by bia music and come bia Miss Blessing, there is boredomness.
0: Okay.
1: Until on a global stage, I hate me pushing speed. I really see
0: him. Yeah.
1: And
0: heard
1: that speed,
0: it. I heard it.
1: The video that the guy made. I mean. That guy, let's call him again and give him another Ghanaian name. Because the way he's positioning Ghana on the map, if you watch
0: flag.
1: Yes. And then in 24 hours, it has amassed an amazing 2 million views in just 24 hours, which is amazing. I mean, the official song, Shakira's song, no?
0: Yeah.
1: But then Speed is challenging that song in a way. Mm. And interestingly, he's not a musician.
0: Yeah.
1: So as if you know Speed to be a streamer. And that guy has really positioned Ghana very well. Because if it is not the Black Star JC, it is the Ghana flag.
0: Yeah.
1: And at a point in time, the flag of Ghana is even bigger than the flag of the United States. He positioned three flags. Ghana's flag was bigger than the United States flag. So that guy has been intentional about it.
0: But talking about you mentioned the artists also bringing out or producing timeless songs. It looks like every 4 years, whenever there's a World Cup, it's a seasonal thing. Artists, we are expecting the artists will release a song. But what makes it so different is the fact that you can remember. You see, you're able to mention a couple of artists that even though they've not produced some Ghana Black Star songs for the meantime, we still play their songs.
1: Yeah.
0: So what makes a song stick so much that every time there's a World Cup, Ghanaians will say, "Oh, let's go back to singing that song," instead of, "Okay, let's wait for a new song to drop." Mr. Bones.
2: I believe it's a sonic experience. Most people create beyond just mentioning names.
0: Yeah.
2: Yeah, some are very intentional. Like when I remember Obapa Christie, and I think Kwaku just said,
0: yeah, that's all.
2: And there are some of the songs that comes up. I mean, the message in there is timeless. There are some of the songs too. You can see as any panel. Okay, he tried doing something with Ghana Black Stars in there, but it will fade with time.
0: Mm-hmm.
2: So, to me, music that is able to stay or have a longer shelf life depends on how people resonate with that song and the message in that song as well.
0: Mm.
2: Now, talking about the FIFA World Cup album,
0: mm-hmm.
2: I don't know if this is the first time, but for the years that I've known FIFA, I don't think they've ever released an album for the World Cup before.
1: They always do select a few songs. There are songs that make it every single time, but they always choose one official
0: song
1: anthem.
0: There are always
1: I
2: understand, like they always have a team song for the, just like CAF.
0: Yeah.
2: But to have an album which have 18 songs, that's what I'm asking about.
1: Oh, they normally have songs.
2: Because this year the official World Cup 2026 album has 18 songs, which like the Shakira is on, which Burna Boy is on.
1: Yeah.
2: They have Tyler, a whole lot of Ira Star, a whole lot of other artists, and including the Ghanaian who was made Ghanaian about months ago, I Shall Speak. Yes.
0: Oh, okay.
2: And all of them are on that album. That is why I mean they are giving it a bit of hype to it. So I think with the songs, if it's not a team song and you want to do a song generally for a sporting club or something, there could be some names which are legendary that you can fix in there. But if you want to go like you want to mention the current players in there,
0: mm-hmm.
2: the possibility of Ghana not maintaining a player next year
0: is
2: very high. Ghana, there be minyamu World Cup ayakwa intensity. Asamoja mu nemsoma komi nuana. But aside that, Ghana there yen so players on chesa. To who the players need you to say shema. Was a human say a year chamber. I've been a sea. I think with the Kudus Day, 2026. Kudus, unfortunately, is not going to the World Cup.
1: Kudus, no day.
2: So that song will be something else. And that's about it. So it depends on the kind of message that you want to send out there and how you're able to create timeless song.
0: Yeah.
2: It's very, you must be intentional about it as an art. I know many artists have released most of the songs which are freestyle. Sarkodie did. And Daddy Lumba had that Rise and Shine.
1: Yeah.
0: Okay.
3: like I think Nana him DJM so him send it to me.
2: Yeah. Okay.
3: So rise up and shine.
2: Rise up and shine.
3: And it features OD4.
2: Oh, OD4, yes.
0: We'll play it later when I get
2: so,
0: it.
2: So it depends on the message that you have in the song.
0: Okay.
2: And Ebu Onumana Mekai, I think it's in Ghana 92, right?
3: Yeah.
2: When Ghana was playing, and Ghana didn't have an official Black Star song.
0: 1992.
2: Yes. Okay. Ghana. I was very young at that time. And you know, yes, a team song for the Black Stars, but okay. I think later people developed the interest and started creating songs that would be for the Black Stars. Okay. Hence, Grace Ashi was intentional about it, and he won the hearts of many.
0: Mm-hmm.
2: Later, we saw some of the guys who also joined, and they also have, and Kofi Kinata, Akwaboa, the likes of Sir Akodia, Daddy Lumba, Obapa Christie, they all have songs that we play during these sporting events and all that, and it depends on the message.
0: Okay.
2: Onyami nyebi do, and also say se Black Star for ye she Black Star one. Na say ye babaka. Oh, sa anyum no. Ede dream be because of the message. Onyami nyebi do.
0: Right.
2: So the message actually tells a bit of. Mm-hmm. It's energizing the boys to do more.
0: Okay.
2: And beyond
3: the message.
0: Okay, Mula, we are wrapping up on this one.
3: Yes, beyond the message too. I think they use a very catchy, simple words.
0: Okay.
3: That resonates with the young and the old.
0: Mm.
3: So, let's take somebody like Philippa Beffi's songs. Go, hi. So as I say, I cry, I want to for cry, Usia Kasakra can be able to spread out to those lyrics out there and inspire a lot of people. The near social media cries out by crying. It's very easy to popularize songs out there.
0: Mm-hmm.
3: So just keep it simple, just be straightforward. Ma adia and ebeye akra bit me ato. And a penny for bit me ato, and it will last the test of time. Go high, yatwa. This time around, the best are to Grace Ashimudie, Obapa Christine, Nami Nyebida, and all these songs. Two no more, not say Anya Popla. There's a whole Korean thing complicated. Maybe I say in Kailumba, dear, I feel the researching. Such as rise up and shine. Rise up and shine.
0: Rise and shine.
2: Yes.
3: Rise up and shine.
0: Okay.
3: You know,
0: we'll play that song very soon. We'll come back and then we'll talk about Ghanaian artists, you know, having events in the UK. Make sure you stay tuned.
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0: Charlie, trim am nice. So I get some serious meeting.
1: Allah, motion. But Charlie, no credit today.
0: Oh, but you relax. Monday.
2: Hey, what funny?
0: Yes, so I borrow small, sort myself out, I pay back.
1: We move.
0: Spoil day. Ah, Charlie, you sure say you did pay back?
1: Yes, yeah, so
0: that anytime somebody else they need them, Monday. Be like I for can't borrow some more.
1: Hey, you this boy. Don't go there and disgrace yourself.
0: Allah, motion.
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11: Guess which cola?
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0: So that is Kweku Smoke on there with Ajekum. I'm playing Kweku Smoke because he's having an event in the UK. I heard it's a tour. I actually thought it was just a one-day concert, but it's a tour. Anyway, you're still tuned in to YFM Rise and Shine. And you can join us on X at Y1025FM with the hashtag Rise and Shine. You can also send me your messages, yes, on our number 0246807545. So we are done with conversations about the FIFA World Cup and then Guardian music. Oh. You want to talk? Why do you want to talk about it?
1: Oh, there's nothing really much to say. I think, say, you see, before we went on break, I was talking about how the songs, they keep it simple.
0: Yeah.
1: The words are very easy.
0: Yeah.
1: That is why it has stand the test of time. Now, as a diehard Luma fan,
0: and I want to hear you me.
1: The song. You see,
0: and it's 5 years ago.
1: Yes.
0: Yeah.
1: And you see the reason why I'm fine.
0: So, what are you saying? Papa.
1: Anyway, it's a motivational song.
0: Yeah, but isn't it supposed to motivate the Black Stars to do better?
1: No. You have to do a song, a bit sparky energy. So a bit inspire OTTV Chia.
0: Mupe, Gigim.
1: World Cup final. So it's not necessarily Gigim, but then a simple, straightforward.
0: Okay.
1: So what I say,
0: okay.
1: Inspire, it's you look at.
0: Okay.
1: Look at, so also, yeah, look at, so.
0: Look at how you are looking at him.
2: Oh, yeah.
0: You agree?
2: I agree. You know what? I made a comment like this is not so different from Odopa. You see, it's like two, it has this love.
0: The rhythm. Same rhythm.
2: Yeah. Campaign songs or like football songs are supposed to spark some kind of like adrenaline in the person, you see. The moment the person hears the song, he or she might want to jump and clap or dance. So automatically it gives you that energy to support the team that's
0: ahead. When was the last time Ghana won the World Cup?
1: Hey. World Cup.
0: No, it was Cup. African Cup. Sorry,
1: yeah.
0: African
1: Cup. I think in the 80s.
0: Are you sure?
2: That's like two decades
1: away. The best we've been to is two finals. From 2000, but we've played two finals.
0: Ah, okay.
1: Yeah,
0: this is the ABA and you know be mama winning.
2: Are you sure? World Cup. What did you watch their recent match?
0: I didn't watch, but I saw the scores.
1: Yeah, you see, no, so Lumba sorry, but not born in Fufokra. We are not going to win the World Cup, but we just don't want to disgrace ourselves. I mean, where the disappointment comes is where you have so much expectation.
0: Okay.
1: In Ghanaians, majority of Ghanaians, we do not expect so much from these people. I mean, we saw this Canada US hosting the World Cup as a way to go there. You say you cry, no my bouncy. Can you imagine? Say officially Ghana is sponsoring 90 supporters.
0: Yes. Wait, from Ghana?
1: From Ghana.
0: I thought our president said that we're going to buy tickets for those outside.
1: He said it costs
0: $11,000. Almost $11,000.
1: For each person, which is ridiculous.
0: Yeah, to travel them. So I'm surprised
1: they
0: are still
1: they are going to help those registered Ghana Supporters Union. They've been going for days.
0: Oh,
1: and then also 90 is 34 near Davis animal.
2: Wow.
1: Can you imagine?
2: So then they can't even occupy a large section of the
1: field. So how do they even have the chance to host the World Cup? If you not allow us to come to your
0: anyway, moving on to our next conversation. We are talking about Ghanaian artists moving to the UK for the event. We've seen Sarkodie did it in March. Kweku Smoke, as I'm playing his song, is already doing it. I heard he has an event tonight at Birmingham. So yeah, we've seen so many of artists. Stoneboy is set to go. Shatawale is already in the UK preparing for his concert too. What's the name? This EO. Comedian.
1: Ebenezer.
0: He was also there recently.
1: Dindoso. because you can mention one, I can mention
0: one.
1: Yes. And then
0: but I think the popular one is Dr. Laiki. Yeah,
1: Dr. Laiki, Rasnene.
0: Rasnene. I didn't know.
2: Sure. And then I think there's every face and the name he brought. Rasnene was the Kumawu days. Mm. When he started the skit, he came out with Dr. Laiki.
0: Oh.
2: And then, yes.
0: And then his official name is the Akabeneza. Okay. I've seen that Fuse ODG too. I mean, he's already there, but then.
1: He looks like 4 years behind.
2: Rebranded.
0: So yeah, we've seen so many of our artists going to Ghana, but this is a time where we've spoken so much about our artists going international, and right now there's high demand for them in the UK. I say obiye ya na yina yetwaso, and fortunately it works. Me who's obiye ka say mako organization amana floppy and obi dia floppy. Yeah, me fortunately it works. So let me start from you, Excite. Wow. What do you think about this development? Do you think right now there's we've created like a larger market for Ghanaian artists in the UK, and that is why they are doing so well when they go out there to perform?
2: Well, good morning to our lovely listeners one more time, and then thanks for the opportunity. It feels good to be back, actually. Yeah. So on the topic you just asked, it's very, very good, and then it's strategic. Because just imagine we have Ghanaian artists that are able to stage their shows in the UK. First of all, it gives you a global appeal. Because of course you are known in the Ghanaian community or your home nation as an artist, but it gives you the opportunity to also touch base with other nationals across Ghana. Because in UK is currently the second biggest market for Ghanaian music aside Nigeria. So if you're able to have your show in UK, it gives you this prominence as a musician. Because you're not just performing to Ghanaians in the UK, you're performing to other nationals who are also based in UK. So it gives you this kind of like dominance in your career as a musician.
0: Okay.
2: And also it gives you a leverage to be able to bridge the gap between Ghanaian culture and the UK culture. Yes, because of course, if you are an Afrobeat singer or a musician, your Ghanaian people understand your songs. And when you go outside the country too, you can also perform these songs that the nationals they can also tap in it, because of course they might not necessarily understand your music, but because music is a global language, they can just dance or vibe with the tune you are singing to them, you see. And then on the other hand too, I believe it gives you this opportunity to also have an international collaboration with other arts. Because for instance, let's say there are other Ghanaian musicians in the UK who are not based in Ghana actually, but they know that you can have a show in the UK, then it gives them the opportunity to also have a collaboration with you in terms of a music. Because I can make mention of the fact that let's say we have Stoneboy. Stoneboy had this concert that was last year in the Shepherdsville Bush Empire. And then there's another artist, maybe a Nigerian art in UK, who has not had the opportunity to have a song with Stoneboy. Stoneboy has been able to show his dominance in the UK. It gives this artist the opportunity to, if Stoneboy has this following in the UK, then I can tap into his kind of audience or fan base, have a song with him, and
0: so
2: also
0: it
2: touch
0: sells,
2: base.
0: Sorry, it sells him to other artists as well. Okay.
2: Exactly. Yeah. So it gives you more like, you get to expand your fan base as an art.
0: Okay.
2: And then it shows how relevant you are in the music scene, because of course if your songs are not that popular, I doubt if you can have a show in the UK.
0: And
2: then even if you don't have that capacity to even book a venue in the UK, it shows that you are still yet to get there. So it gives you that kind of global like leverage, and then the exposure as an artist.
0: Mula, you just showed me your album from
1: before we get to the events in UK and the surge in Ghana music in the UK, I think Stoneboy came to Kumasi and he did an album signing, and I think it was more than just an album signing. He had a frenzy with a lot of people. I mean, the way he related to people, I went there and he was like, I know who you are. I'm saying, is it from fooling or
2: no.
1: Steamboy is
2: it's actually an endorsement.
1: Yeah. But I start a conversation and he ends it. He proved that he really knows what he was about.
0: Oh, okay.
1: I started saying we didn't come over here, now I end there. I was like, okay, so enough from fooling or Steamboy knows who Mula. And it was an experience, and it was a wonderful experience for me. Torture 2 album. Yeah. I have mine.
0: Mm-hmm.
1: Yes, and then another wonderful thing he did is whatever proceed that he made from that fateful day, I think the next day he went to the Kumasi prisons to donate the rice, water, a whole lot of stuff. And I think Stoneboy should be applauded. But if you go to the Kumasi prison, I think recently, they increase your per diem from 1 CD 80 pesos to 5 CDs for the whole day per person.
0: Yeah.
1: You have about 13,000 or 14,000 people in there. So an eyesore whenever you go there, and whatever goes on around there, I very sad, you know. Just say, a lot of people should follow suit to what Stoneboy has done. Tie Bonabaso, Bim, for the wonderful album, for the wonderful experience, and for the donation as well. For Torture 2 album. Timanya Media. Yeah. Away from that, can I continue?
0: Yeah, you can.
1: Okay,
0: you can.
1: Okay. Ghana music is experiencing powerful surge in the UK, Miss Blessing, and it's driven by these massive concerts that we are having, and an expanding and appreciation of genres like high life, drill, and Afrobeat. UK has a very large, vibrant diaspora, and has become crucial for international stage for Ghanaian artists. I want us to watch some statistics. We are to say, everybody is driven by science and data. Before you can make any move, aside knowing the culture, how you are accepted, how the people think, reason, and everything, the grounds now is a global playing field now. The internet, BET, a movie, ascribing off a whole Afrobeat.
2: I had to say,
1: okay, so it's global now. So now, on a level playing field, if we Asia bar, Saudi bar, if we A bar, we now come and compete. Now, in 2002, we had over 136,000 people in the UK. That is 2002, and as of now, the last time I checked, it was about 250,000
0: Ghanaians
1: in the UK. Okay. And Miss Blessing, this is Liga. Oh yeah. Let's be specific, because in the books of
0: they are documented.
1: Yes, the documented people are 250,000. So Miss Blessing, the O2 Arena, for example, Sako they are tempting soye. The last time I checked, FYI, that place he has about 7,000 tickets left.
2: Yeah.
1: And I know from now to December. December, in about 3 months now, time na was sell out. So if you are able to get 20,000 capacity, the O2 Arena, it means Akode has over 10% of Ghanaians there. Over.
2: Yeah.
1: Because it's 250, so it's 25,000.
2: Yeah.
1: But the fan say over 10% of Ghanaians there are going to the show. Now the reason why I'm stating all these facts and data is because Yajai Market B, Emmanuel, it has been a gold mine for a very long time. But Sakode, I did a special analysis on him, and I termed it kin for a reason.
0: Okay.
1: As to how he opened up these events, Aya Flady, our UK BB. Now Sakode did the Royal Albert Hall, and he sold out 5,272 attendees was recorded. EL did Camden Assembly, and near 400, I think respectfully or any size. Kweku Smoke, oh yeah, because EL, the EL that we used to know,
2: yeah,
1: is not the same EL
2: now.
1: Let's bless you now. Kweku Smoke also did 1,500. Check the numbers very well.
0: Okay.
1: At the Electric Bristol in South London. Dr. Likey on May 22nd did the Indigo. And Dr. Likey is not a musician.
0: Mm-hmm.
1: It's a comedian.
0: Yes.
1: And he broke a lot of record with that, being the first comedian and the fourth African comedian to ever sell out. And approximately 2,800 to 3,000, which is remarkable. Mm-hmm, I mean, mm-hmm. I said I was daring. Yeah. For him to even think that.
0: Yeah.
1: For Bibi Atonchen. I don't know. Yeah, I know. Stone Boy is going to do on the August 15th.
0: Mm-hmm.
1: 15th of August. OVO Arena, Wembley.
0: Yeah.
1: And the capacity is 12,500.
0: Mm-hmm.
1: The reason why I'm saying check the numbers and the attendees and the capacity very well. Say, Obi Ahene size. I'm saying, EOD and 400, which is moderate. And now, Stone Boy is big.
0: Mm-hmm.
1: If his songs have made way in the UK, and he's been there a couple of times.
0: Yeah.
1: It is only right that he attempts a 12,500 capacity.
0: Mm-hmm.
1: Now, we know that quite recently, so at the Kweku Smoke event, Shatawale took advantage of it and then announced that he's also bringing the Shatterfest over there.
0: Mm-hmm.
1: And yesterday I saw some videos making out. He was inspecting the grounds. I think it's a plain ground.
2: Yeah, like a park.
1: It's not covered. It's a park. A park.
0: Mm-hmm.
1: Now, all these things are not fluke. Now, in 2020, the UK introduced the Afrobeat chart. 2020. And I started Afrobeat chat, and it's something that they do it on a weekly basis.
0: Mm-hmm.
1: So within the week, from how many songs, how many streams that you've enjoyed, how many plays that you've enjoyed, both at the radio, at the clubs, and on the streets, songs are dominating, and they compile it in the week and bring it. And these are some of the steps are. Abua Ghana music, African music, Afro beats, ebabeye global phenomenon. These are some of the things. So our music now is no longer limited to regional radio.
0: Mm.
1: It has crossed borders. And these are some of the things. Now, some of the most prominent people are dominating the Afrobeat conversation. When it comes to the UK, number one, undoubtedly, a Fuse ODG.
0: Mm-hmm. Yeah.
1: Fuse ODG didn't just dominate. I mean, he is a trailblazer when it comes to the Afro acceptance.
0: Mm-hmm.
1: Not just beyond music, Afro acceptance. Because he inspired a whole culture. Beyond Nenyoma Oboye, you know, Ubehu said he was intentional about kente.
0: Yeah.
1: He was intentional about dance. He was intentional about our Ghanaian culture.
0: Yeah.
1: Beyond what he will put in music. Interviews are obeye njina, even quite recently, or revisited those interviews that he did. And he said that he was intentional, say, about my Ghana music. Beyond that, people in the UK were not proud to call themselves Ghanaians. So what inspired that culture-driven moves? The foundation because of that. So I'm saying this to say that now people are coming home time in and time again. People born and raised in the UK are Ghanaian roots by immigrants. Consciously, they bring their kids back here to experience what we have so that they will not lose touch of whatever we are doing.
0: Mm-hmm.
1: San Yamanemani Nina has constantly strategically help build the Ghana UK culture. Ah, and the influx and then the surge in shows. And I think it's just the beginning. Look, Oshé on the list of the most dominant people when it comes to music and culture, Black Sherif is part of it.
0: Yeah. Yeah.
1: He is at number second on my list.
0: On your personal list?
1: On my personal list.
0: Okay.
1: And it's because he's one of the most streamed artists out of Africa. He's the first Ghanaian artist to spend over 100 cumulative weeks on the official UK Afrobeat chart. And one of the best tracks are performing very well. Last year's Lord I'm Amazed.
0: Yeah, Lord I'm Amazed.
1: It did tremendous numbers at the UK chart. And I'm saying that we are still yet to see more shows because Black Sherif any headlining show this year.
0: Mm-hmm.
1: Those people that I mentioned out there, the name any, and he's number two in one of the most dominant people. I wow. Artubis, legendary duo. They released a song in 2017. These days, internet is now a blessing to us. And I remember internet and then social media and the road he has played. In Ghana, you took me to call a honum easily, sir. Artubis, he released it over in 2017. Mm-hmm. And that song, that record, for whatever reason, for them, I say, Ubina nya kuma tibio se deyo and a kospake that song again. A man by and interestingly, a song released in 2017 for the first time ever peaked at number 4. Ewo, the UK charts, which has never happened before. Because that chart, it's normally the song released the year under review.
2: Yeah.
0: Okay.
1: Trendy, make waves. There's no way a song 2017 up to
2: it's
1: now.
2: Like it's almost it's 7 years. 9 years. Yeah, 9 years. 9 years.
1: 9 years on. The song has peaked. And Artubis haven't done any show yet. They have not headlined any show yet. It's a mode. Amare, as we already know, I mean, a global icon. So we know, say, he has sold over 1.3 million certified sales over UK and beyond.
0: Yeah.
1: Sarko there is next on that list. Yes, and then we know he's a heavyweight when it comes to, I'm sure if you check his catalog, Oshane Baglogger, one of the most places, aside among Nigeria, other African countries, I listen to the song very well. The UK, he have very very nice collaborations with the UK artist Sway Mo on this Sway Bonyum. Listen, Donay.
2: Yeah,
1: that song is
2: Party.
1: Yes, yes.
2: That was like early 2012. 2010,
1: so which is about 10 years,
2: crap. Yeah, that's more than 10 years.
1: 10 years,
2: close to 20 years. This, yeah,
1: so that heavyweight has sold, and he also has a song with Idris Elba,
2: yes,
1: who
2: yes.
1: is also a British national and then a US or South African, which is called Free Baby Bear for
0: he's mostly in Ghana,
1: yeah. So, Kim Promise and the likes, and then among other. Nationals, confidently going there to make UK tours, but now they play small venues.
0: Yeah.
1: So it's something that has been in the pipeline for a very long time. Over the years. Now, aside that, music and urban culture, ankasa in the UK, no, one of the most dominant artists, and I say big names, the giants of the UK. Music. You bet me about Stormzy. Stormzy, Michael Omari, Nidiankasa no no, has been a giant beyond UK, a global icon. Okay, USA, you mentioned Stormzy, we know. Here, that talks on a man by a popular. I will have him say true, sorry, remiss, and all that. And Kojo fans, Sway. We've already mentioned Sway, and then Abracadabra. Oh no, instead of not hits Biasa. These are all people born and raised in the I'm more Ghanaian roots by and by. Miss Blessing, they have helped in the breaking that bridge. As you see, bridge be any ho ya shinegu. I waha ubia a bit me a ko akwako dominating. So it is something that started very long time ago. Mm-hmm. And I think say the beginning now, Cranny, because just in May we had about 2 or 3 shows.
2: Yeah.
1: Which is very strange. And I can tell you say about 50% of the obeko sako de issue at Albert Hall. Or more and a beba Dr. Like Bebrina and a beba the electric Bristol show our South London. Bebrina and a beba EL, the park show,
0: yeah,
1: and all that. So I think this is the beginning of something that beautiful that is happening.
0: Okay.
1: And I've explained to you how over the years and yet fluke and yet inshallah. But say, there are some people they've contributed tremendously.
0: Okay.
1: I will say, boom, the Infuso DG,
0: okay,
1: Abrantia, DJ Abrantia Mo, mm-hmm, and all, yeah, these people are strategically positioning Ghana. And I'm sure by now, any serious artist, if you are living in Ghana, you should have a full representative out of UK,
2: yeah,
1: to promote your song out there for everybody to see that this is what you're doing. The by way of fluke or by way of whatever, Kakalika is in the charts now.
0: Yes.
1: And it's,
0: yes,
1: also pick number,
0: yes,
1: 4.
0: Yes.
1: So what I say, and it's doing wave. Now, if you get an Kakalika, inshallah, it's not by way of any magic beer. But if you get such a song and it's making wave, you have to follow up and get a budget to market and distribute it very well.
0: Yeah. Okay.
1: Promo it very well, so that whenever you make another song out there, this time by not by way of inshallah, by way of strategic promotion, you can plant your songs in there, and I'll be to my dominate. And I'm music on a pound, Miss Blessing.
0: Yeah.
1: Times 60.
0: Right. Let me get to Facebook comments. Kofi Ketekere says, "Hi, I'm DJ Ketekere of Sound Corey in Fantim. Please, you do all fantastic, great work. Please keep it up." Benji says, "Really enjoying the show. Keep up the good work." Richard says they normally have songs but not an album which contains 18 songs. He was talking about the World Cup album. Yeah. They actually have an album this year, but I'll get back to you, Excite. Yes. Before that, Adam's Kitchen is visible in many suburbs across Osakro. So maybe you want quality food at a very low cost, as low as 40 Ghana cedis. You can get yourself a decent rice meal with chicken or roasted goats, be it jollof or fried rice. You get a free yummy sauce. We serve all kinds of pizza. A new addition to the pizza menu is a punchy pizza, sankofa pizza, a komapa pizza. 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We have noodles and spaghetti also available at all joints. 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Still tune in, YFM Rise and Shine. We are on Facebook. We are live on Facebook, so make sure you get interactive with us. Leave your comments, and then I'll read them. Someone says, blessing never reads comments. Anyways. You can also get interactive with us on X. I've read some, so keep it coming. You can also get interactive with us on X, Y1025FM, with the hashtag Rise and Shine. Still talking about events in the UK, Ghanaian artists moving to the UK. Let me just play this song.

0: But yeah, let me get to Excite. Talking about events or Ghanaian artists moving to the UK. Mullah said a whole lot about it. Mentioned those in the diaspora that are helping elevate Ghanaian music. I think you didn't mention Wayala.
1: Yeah.
0: Yes, you didn't mention Kinayisoba.
2: Wayala, Kinayisoba, they go to the US more than the UK as far as.
0: But still, like, yeah, they're all over.
2: Shows in the UK. They go there as well.
0: Yeah. Okay. Fashion.
3: And then not forgetting to we have Emoji, Ghanaian gospel musician.
0: Yes.
3: He's having his show in August.
0: Yes.
3: And then, as well as Jometo. Jometo
0: has been doing a lot.
3: That was last year.
2: Oh, yeah,
3: this year he's here too.
0: Sonny, can we mention Sonny Badu?
3: Yes, Sonny Badu.
0: Okay.
3: That's
0: okay.
3: The way back from Ayy Baba.
2: He is sticking him here to Skakrat.
0: On Baba. I thought he released a song recently.
3: Yes, Afro African medley.
2: Oh, but we are talking about shoes.
3: he has concerts in UK as well. More like just like what
2: Emoji is here to have.
0: Talking about it, you know, it started from somewhere, as Mula said. But then the recent one, Ama Ubiye DHD, was Sakodie.
3: Mm-hmm.
0: Sakodie did it and everybody was like, so we can't do it.
3: Yes.
0: Let me go do it. Is it that Ghanaian artists didn't know how far their music how far their music was going? They didn't know, and so it took someone to say, yo, let me go, and then everybody started following. Or it just has to do with how global Ghanaian music is how Ghanaian music is getting that global recognition now.
3: Okay, so blessed. For me, I believe Ghanaian artists, most of them knew, because before Sarkodie went to have his show in the UK, we've had Ochame Kwame being there, specifically at the O2 Arena as well, the O2 Indigo.
0: Mm-hmm.
3: But what I feel is most Ghanaian artists are not confident enough.
0: Eh.
3: Of course.
0: Okay.
3: Because see,
0: I'm sure.
3: Yes, we always compare ourselves with our Nigerian brothers. I can mention a classic example, Asake. Asake has not been in the industry for
0: a long time.
3: Yeah. I can say virtually 5 years or a little over 5 years.
0: Mm-hmm.
3: But Asake had the confidence to have his show in the O2 Arena. And then it became like the top most conversation, because just comparing his kind of like songs.
0: Yeah.
3: They're not even mostly English. They are Yoruba.
0: But see, even Ghanaians, we sing.
3: You see, exactly. So having such a song and then having that confidence that, irrespective of how the few years I've been in the industry, I can still have a show in the UK and it will be a sold out show.
0: Mm-hmm.
3: It sparked that, like, this kind of a encouragement in other artists that, okay, fine, there's this Nigerian artist who has done it. And then once they are competitors, let's also try and prove ourselves that, okay, yes, we can also do exactly what they've done.
0: Mm-hmm.
3: So before Sarkodie went, they had other artists. But like I said, example like Kwaku Smoke. Kwaku Smoke's first concert is this.
0: Mm-hmm,
3: before
0: mm-hmm.
3: he wasn't that popular.
0: Yeah.
3: You see, so it would be a little difficult for Kwaku Smoke to confidently say, let me have a show in UK. And then fortunately for him, or unfortunately for him, if it doesn't sell out, like,
0: I'm far.
3: One of them was like that will affect his career or reputation as an artist. And then in my previous submission, I said, the moment you can have a show in the UK, it gives you a global leverage, and then it also maximizes your revenue, because see, the kind of tickets they are buying in UK is much, much more expensive. It gives you revenue as an art. So before Sarkodie, these we knew we could do it, but we needed someone to
0: take the front us.
2: Break the ice
3: exactly. So I wouldn't be surprised if we have artists like Coco Flake also going. We have like before them, we've had KD, Kwame Eugene, Riala, and other like
0: people doing it, but it wasn't so talked about.
3: Yes, it wasn't so talked about.
0: Like the way
2: it has been rampant now.
0: Because
2: in a month we have about 3 or 4 different acts, including comedians.
3: That's also good to open up that market.
0: We have people even in Ghana saying, I'm going to fly just to watch this performance, by
2: like I'm going to do next year arena, the O2 Arena.
0: Sakodie
2: O2 Arena.
0: Obeko.
2: Meko.
0: Okay.
3: And then again.
0: Hey, Juma.
3: What other classical thing that will also help an artist is the moment you can have your show in the UK, you become part of the artists that can command like conversations, or you can command your how should I put it, like when you are booked for a show, you can command how much you take, because they know your relevance.
0: It puts
3: some kind of value.
0: It puts more value. I mean, they already have their value, but I say about the hair,
3: yes, they ask your CV, so it gives you talkability in the system. And then even if you don't, it also open doors for you to have other shows in other like countries aside UK. You can go to the US. We've had Kim Promise performing in Asia. You see, before then, who had done that?
0: With him, I think he's a special case, and it's a special case because he had this this feature rights with then so for some weird reason, and on the NCA, inshallah, maybe.
3: No. he took the bold step.
0: It was intentional.
3: Yes, okay. Because of course, like I said, if you have the confidence, just give it a try. Mm-hmm. Irrespective of how it goes, you are trying to see how dominant or your music goes beyond the shores of Ghana. So I'm also telling other artists, let's just do what the Nigerians are doing now. For them, they don't carry last. It's either they are winning all the time. So even irrespective of how their music is going and then the kind of collaboration and the connections they have in the music scene, they are still like able to do beyond their mother nation.
0: I mean, anytime that we talk about our Ghanaian artists being able to maintain the global recognition, they are always comparing with our Nigerian brothers. Oh, they have the money. Oh, they have the connections. They have the numbers. They have the numbers. They have the debts. And we're releasing your man's and Ghana for blue, Nigeria for the models, a whole lot of things. But then, Mula, talking about global recognition, I mean, this year, so that it doesn't just end this year, what kind of our artists do to make sure that they maintain this and then move to other parts of the country as well, because other parts of the world as well, because there's been so many conversations, as you said, Ken Promise Asia, there's been so many conversations, okay, we want to break barriers, we don't want to just limit it to Nigeria, to Togo, to our neighbors, but I want to go to even other African countries as well, but it's been hard for some reason. Nigeria.
2: I think
0: so how do we maintain the competitive edge
2: that Nigerians have over us? I mean, if you can lie to yourself all you want, but how they promote music, it's different.
0: Okay.
2: They put a lot into it because one of some of the skit makers in Nigeria are making huge numbers. Comparatively, on YouTube or social media, than our burdened established musicians that have been doing skits. When the influx of skits started about from 2020, those days where we were stuck in the house, those were the times that we were watching it. So it's about 6 years. Let's just say that skit makers are 6 years old, and then our established musician, all about industry, this thing.
3: From Mandana's time,
2: 15, 16 years. Even Sarkodie is going to about 16th year. He's 16 years in music now. So when it comes to numbers, they have the advantage over us.
0: Okay.
2: I mean, the population of Lagos can be compared to population of Ghana. The size of Lagos can be compared to Ghana. So Lagos and Abuja, among 50 plus states, is bigger than Ghana.
0: Okay.
2: So what I see, inti ya no na dey na ya jollof na dey. So what I see, ena e timi ni om compete, but they have a competitive edge over us. Now ways that we can position ourselves very well, Miss Blessing, I've already mentioned the fact that we have to get fans to promote. If you are doing a song and you've gained any popular song out there, and it has reached just like Kakarika. Kakarika, now there are countries that still haven't heard that song.
0: Yeah.
2: And because of its potential, you can say that whatever proceeds you are making, the money that you are making, the rounds that the revenues that this music is bringing, you should invest part of it in other regions. That has been impossible for you to penetrate in your books and in your catalog. And I said science and data. Look, you go to your catalog, whoever is distributing your music for you. You have, interestingly, you have every country, the listenership, the number of people that are there, but the shows are not coming.
0: Mm-hmm.
2: For example, you can go to Portugal and see that in Portugal, 1,000 people streamed my song.
0: Mm-hmm.
2: Let's use Kakarika this year. So how can I make it 1 million? How can I make it 10,000? How can I triple it or make it 10 times bigger than it is? You have to find a way to break into that place. Get people in there that genuinely can work on the grounds for the song to dominate and be accepted by a lot of people, because it's a global phenomenon now.
0: Yeah.
2: It is a little push or money be invested can yield a lot of profits.
0: Mm-hmm.
2: And it can not just yield in the profits for that song only, but it can position Dope Nation as musicians.
0: Mm-hmm.
2: In that every song that you release, the ones you are able to establish grounds, penetrate over there, every song that you are able to release, it can make rounds over there.
0: Okay.
2: The songs are, and then the other factor is, look, presence and you being in strategic positions also helps.
0: Okay.
2: It is not by chance that somebody like Kweku Smoke has gone there to headline a show.
0: Mm-hmm.
2: Kweku Smoke over there, yes, last year he went there like two or three mm-hmm. times. So you liaise with promoters over there. That, look, sometimes it may not even be for financial gain. Yeah. If you are thinking long term, Miss Blessing, you will need to sacrifice the now for the later. So there are some promoters that will use you to play shows. Maybe they will not give you what you deserve, or your normal charge, or your rate card. And you find a rate card in call when you want to be strategic and penetrate into any market. So you go and take that easy money. Okay, book my flight. I'm coming with my manager or two people. That manager or two people, you can book your manager. They are kind of a Miss Blessing pay UK. You're bouncing as a Faneka on a Fane Kone Jinisika. Do you understand?
0: Yeah.
2: So in a way, you get your money before you even get to the grounds there.
0: Okay.
2: Until the performance you are going to perform there, just to establish links,
3: yes.
0: Okay.
2: Get the right people in place so that you plug your music. Because as an independent artist, say, oh yeah, Black Sheriff, Ayebony Din, Atra, a UK bass, number one, Ghanaian bass, Nenyom are dominating, is because he has a powerful record label, IDNH.
0: Mm-hmm.
2: So if you are an independent, which most of these people, Kweku Smoke, Fuse, ODG, MOG Music,
0: yeah.
2: Munya, they are all 90% of these guys are
0: independent.
2: So you take those small shows, you go and play at the clubs, at the parks, Ghana Party at the parky, your frewa. It's not about how much you are going to earn. If you want to go there and dominate or establish link, somebody is paying for your food, your accommodation, plus two, your manager and connection, ADHD. Near the handbag, near the call. So those people you are going to plant yourself very well, position yourself very well, establish links with the right people, the DJs, the promoters over there. Kaka, sir, because if Kweku Smoke goes to UK for the first time, Meme Oha, for as a lover of music, if I'm based there, I would want to Kweku Smoke to be at my place, just for the glams,
0: mm-hmm.
2: just
0: mm-hmm.
2: for the connection. Mm-hmm. I also have a superstar as friend, mm-hmm. so it is very easy. Okay. It is out now, Chrome Haya, San, as I also train, say, Befamau. Now you are not making any move. Some of these moves, strategic moves, I've never seen anybody go into any country. I call headlining a show. The first time I walk across our country, the Munda.
3: Yeah.
2: It can never happen. All these guys, MOG, or combo churches, or bought concerts, or bought places, baby, and son or call headlining the show.
0: Okay.
2: I didn't talk about MOG, I'm an idea. August, he's doing August.
3: Yes.
2: I think OVO. It's next year. OVO.
3: Yeah.
0: Okay.
2: Which is also at 12,500. But interestingly, Stoneboy, August 15th.
0: Shatawale, August 1st.
2: August 1st.
0: Yeah.
2: So the Nigerian will announce it.
3: Yeah.
2: And his own is free.
0: It's free.
2: That is what he was saying.
0: Yeah. Okay. I thought he was actually selling tickets.
2: End of video, and I'm sure any day.
0: I'll say
2: if free. You're saying that we are thinking about doing a free. Yes. You know, say. Shatawale dear. And Miss Blessing, Stoneboy DNA 15th August.
0: Yeah.
2: MOG DNA 22nd August. Mm-hmm. The same venue.

0: Stoneboy DNA 15th August.
1: Yeah.
0: MOG DNA 22nd August. Mm-hmm. Mm-hmm. The same venue, Stoneboy and MOG.
1: It will still work. It was anyway. Let's go and then
0: a
1: we'll
0: lot
1: come
0: of
1: back.
0: Marketing should go into these shows.
1: Yeah, but yeah,
0: promo ni ye sele baya a bestseller.
1: Let's go and then we'll come back and then we'll wrap up with Excite.
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4: There could be an inner one, mess my form and a committee. You can see a bit toy, maybe nay, be any.
5: So Mula is saying that I should pick a few phone calls. We'll pick just two, so you can just give us a quick call 0246807545 0246807545. We are wrapping up with a conversation. I'll take it as Mula wrapped up his because he said a lot before we went on the break. So I'll wrap up with Excite. Excite, your last submissions on the Ghanaian artists having a lot of events in the UK at the moment.
6: All right. So, blessing. Thanks for the opportunity once again. And then, interestingly, we still have Jedu Blay, Ambly, and Amachidi having shows.
5: Yes, Amanzeba as well.
6: Yes, having shows in the UK.
5: Yeah.
6: And then let's ask ourselves, why are they still relevant currently? It's because they mastered their craft. They've been able to be consistent in the music scene over some time. So my last words would be that we are also capable of going to UK, doing better shows. So if an artist, do your homework well and then still promote yourself and promote your music beyond the shores of Ghana. Then you can also have shows in the UK.
5: Okay, we have a caller. Hello, good morning. Hello.
7: Yeah, Lisa, how are you?
5: Yeah, I'm okay. How are you?
7: Yeah, I'm also good. I'm Young in Beast from Ejusso.
5: Okay. You are listening to
7: big ups to Mr. Bones.
5: Okay.
7: Yeah, this morning I want to talk about the Black Star songs.
5: Okay.
7: I think Kofi Kinatown is a very hot song. So as time goes on, it will stay and it will stick into the people's mind every year. So big ups to him, Kinata. Yeah, Miss Blessing though.
5: Okay, thank you so much. Thank you so much for calling. So I'm just going to pick one last call, 0246807545. Excite, are you done with your submission?
6: Yes, sure.
5: Okay, so I saw a comment on Facebook, wanted to read it. The person says Stoneboy song, no, for the World Cup, no. I saw on Shadan Chekisa. Is it Stoneboy World Cup? I said,
8: Some of the songs are instant. Some of the songs, it grows on you.
5: Yeah.
8: The more old bono. Now, I think Kweku Flick and Young recently released it. So I think it's one. The other one, it was catchy.
5: Okay.
8: Kudus Day.
5: Yeah, but
8: yeah, understand. But this one around, yes. It's a bit.
5: Yeah, okay. So I think that's where we wrap up. Yes, thank you so much. Excites, thank you, Mula. Mr. Bones is not here, but I'll still say thanks to him for coming through. My name is Blessing Doe, as usual. Matis will be lover, Matis will be lover girl, AD birthday. Let me say a happy birthday to Dorothy Nyako. This is from George. Says, no matter how busy life gets, you are still my favorite part of every day. I love you endlessly. Happy birthday, my love. So, Dorothy Nyako, this is a happy birthday from your lover boy, George. Anyway, do you have like anyone to say shout outs to?
8: Shout outs to Alex.
5: Okay.
8: And then Mr. Safo of Nexen's Cable Metals for more GRA Oppositor.
5: Okay.
8: Shout outs to them.
6: Yes, and I want to say a quick shout out to all my friends and then my siblings and then my parents as well.
5: Okay, thank you so much for coming
8: and
5: again.
8: And shout out to you.
5: Thank you, and thank you so much to those of you who joined us on Facebook, those of you who sent in your comments, called and then got interactive with us. My name is Blessing Doe. MMRS is coming through with DJ Cassius and PubJ. Do have a good morning.

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0: generation. Me live low, can I promise after my play and the promises. Media for no craft, release the beef in the politics. But they know this one, they have to beat in the quality for your bone them. Get the bema street in the charity, hold up. One man in 2 million, no mamu kuma, say me twitch, I me twitch, I me twitch. Mami, how about go?
1: We don't really hear.
0: Shut up!
1: Shut up!
0: Yeah, we don't really hear what they say. Me live low, can I promise after my play and the promises. Media for no craft, release the beef in the politics. But they know this.

0: 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Keep it up.
1: Yeah, go on, B2 is your boy, Victor Edy, and I'm...
2: Hey, hey, hey, hey, ah. Cautious. Hey, hey, hey, hey, hey, hey, hey, hey, hey, hey, hey, hey, hey, hey, hey, hey, hey, hey, hey, hey, hey, hey, hey, hey, hey, hey, hey, hey, hey, hey, hey, hey, hey, hey, hey, hey, hey, hey, hey, hey, hey, hey, hey, hey, hey, hey, hey, hey, hey, hey, hey, hey, hey, hey, hey, hey, hey, hey, hey, hey, hey, hey, hey, hey, hey, hey, hey, hey, hey, hey, hey, hey, hey, hey, hey, hey, hey, hey, hey, hey, 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

0: 41 minutes after 9. Good morning, Kumasi. Welcome to the Mid-Morning Radio Show. Everybody likes us, yeah. Wait, what am I saying? Everybody likes the show. As to if it is us or is a radio station. What we know is that we'll play good music, we'll give you good company. From now through to midday, we do that Monday to Friday, yeah. My name is Pap J007. If you're new here, I'm here with DJ Cassius. And then my cleaning kit, the guy who has been banned from talking on the Mid-Morning Radio Show by popular request. Yeah, you're asking why. Yeah, our listeners put together a poll. They're like, they're not going to let my clean talk on the radio because his level of misinformation is no, you're not even allowed to laugh. You're not even allowed to laugh on
1: laughing too.
0: Yeah. Anything. We've not even smelled you on the radio. Yeah. You can't throw it though. What fat to say? I've
1: been taking come and attack me.
0: Yesterday?
1: Hey.
0: Hey, wait, which other attacks?
1: Oh, this one, they don't question my phone.
0: Hey. Yeah. Oh, okay. Challenge. Just count. What am I saying?
1: This one ended me four. Yeah.
0: And it be just you?
1: Just me.
0: So two year. And now one, four across around you.
1: No, two year.
0: Two year.
1: Come towards me.
0: And I was looking at two phones.
1: We had the whole two phones. I put one for my back pocket and the old one.
0: Okay.
1: I said, nah, Charlie, this be if I jump them go. Free the phone, make them, they take their phone go.
0: Mm-hmm.
1: For that, that's quite interesting though.
0: What are you doing working on that side?
1: Oh, I'll be that time, I'll go Starbite.
0: Where
1: I see, I come wife and come pick something, so make a galley come.
0: Do you own 90 hours?
1: I say, I make galley come, yeah.
0: Oh.
1: Fight, be there them.
0: Fight.
1: So I put the phone for grounds and make them come pick.
0: If the phone not towards
1: it? If them.
0: Oh, yeah, Bama.
1: If them be boy, make them come pick their phone. Make them move back.
0: On the phone, it was it.
1: Miss Odi,
0: and I'll sign line what from said. Oh, yeah, Bama. Come on.
1: Hey.
0: I'm here for it.
1: Why are you watching me so?
0: Make your mind, I'm serious.
1: I'll say, make them come pick the phone.
0: For phone, the phone,
1: this
0: and I'm a chat line.
1: You
0: be. Oh, yeah, Bama.
1: Come and pick.
0: Chat line and after phone.
1: Wait, don't go talk to each other. See.
0: One of your
1: coffee. See, go pick. This one, do this. Yakubu, go pick. Okay, so okay, I have the two of you name. Yakub is Sule, okay. What else? Who else they come? Romeo say that. Boss who? Oh, they for phone the call.
0: Wallahi.
1: Next time you be sure you're ready. So we're gonna need more comfort. Yes, D. If you know be one guy on in light.
0: Movie. Boss is seen, you know. Now phone the call. Now, like how you go do for them?
1: Meet them. Hey, they come take my phone.
0: Challenge. I can't go call over you.
1: Get me a throw.
0: McLean.
1: Yeah, me try like me. So there, who there?
0: Oh, yeah, air bender, your fire bender, your earth bender.
1: They don't fit. Why me cry? Me a tender bender.
0: Mad. Mad. Desire. Okay, we like you. Nah, we like you too much. We like you too much. It was a rare. Real issues. So the one share from for that. DB who share from for that. Okay, come. Who share from for that?
1: We meet them rare.
0: They share from face to face.
2: Charlie.
0: Yeah, draw line of form, say.
2: See. I don't know how more, you need people know their respect for my listeners.
0: Why?
2: Let's see people start this morning there. And now say,
0: what happened to that
2: guy? I now say this show today, I go join.
0: Yeah, can look at us.
1: Something happened to me yesterday. You say what?
2: Me, my listeners, I they put them up there. What we put do to them?
0: Then they believe what happened by this time.
1: You know what happened?
2: By this time. What that?
1: Somebody
2: you have your home rasta mo ma de wa back and see what you say.
0: A draw line. Oh, yeah, Bema.
1: Have you ever draw line before?
0: You draw line before. What about to
1: come? I draw line. Say if you be boy camping. They don't fit.
0: I ask like you say, I'm a member saying I'm a mission.
1: Say that time.
0: No,
1: that time.
2: I always say, oh, come for who dear. you go feel follow up. This what's in the top.
1: Hey, you go feel follow up.
2: You don't say Kumasi.
1: At that time, yes, you don't see my miss call.
2: Oh, relax.
1: That time when they
2: you don't know say Kumasi. Cameras there everywhere,
0: bro.
1: That time, that place, camera no day. I think that be the place them to do the mission.
0: That be the mission. How many a blind spot too?
1: Blind spots.
0: Nothing they there.
1: That be.
0: Electroland Ghana Limited soccer promotion is on with massive discounts and then freebies. 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Yeah, Uncle Binu, yo, we go at the electoral anniversary. Easy now. 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Oh, that's a cool deal, yeah. 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Oh, Chai, you should have born here. I'm going to show you
1: my
0: own.
1: Spring
0: Rose, I'm going to show you my microwave. I'm going to show you my heat. 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It's also Betway's 10th year anniversary celebration, and in this epic month of football, we have decided to say it is your turn. 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

0: 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Mission passed.
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0: Now these days we're trying mattress for mattresses as if it do yawa like that. 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

0: That's 0534-800-832. Now, one of the things I found out just this morning, that the month of June is apparently meant mental health.
1: Yeah.
0: And hey, you get tattoo?
2: Yeah, I just got it.
0: Hey. They go through them. Oh, man, the month of June is actually it's set aside to observe men's mental health. Hey, bro, we dey go through them. Question is that why we not they talk? That's a question. I believe everybody they go through and women they go through. The only reason we know is because they say it. Yeah. And men also they go through them. Reason we do not know is because they don't say it. If you're me and my team, I'm we didn't come and say, Charlie, yo, are they go? And you know when I say they go through, you know what I'm talking about? Like, like something, you know? Something.
2: Mentally,
0: some pressure, be there.
2: You know?
0: Some pressure, be chase. Oh, who they are there? Yo!
2: They go through, man.
0: I say,
2: you my hot boy.
0: You my hot boy. Some of them can be your heart, Jack. The boys, and in fact, let me use it. Am I even allowed to use the N word? No, let me leave it like. But the guys actually, when you see Sunia, bro, be like, you're like, I say, oh, yeah, like last one,
2: you grab fried rice, check.
0: Oh, fried rice now, can last one, you cry, Charlie, and then so. Yes, in them I have a final call.
2: Oh.
0: But when so a woman feature like the back there, Jack. But like you said sometimes they sometimes, bro, you hear no they US they go some.
2: No.
0: Oh. Like they ask yourself, am I doing this life well, yeah? Am I doing it well? Let's start from this side. Why do men not say their stuff? Is it because when boys in today, Charlie, yem didn't come on, right?
2: Yem
0: boys to boys, you know, men to men. Yem didn't come on. And I said, come on here, there, me, I go here extend the time for you people. I know, say, Charlie, activate phone lines, and come on, start here, then, and I pop, Jim, call, comment, no problem. I go here extend the time for you, okay? This morning on the mid morning radio show, I need some men who want to talk real stuff. You get it? Beyond, girl, matter. Who like want talk real stuff, yo? Charlie, dynamo for you, bit missy bini. Hey, uncle to assassin Jack. Yes, assassin is able to shine and young with the owl. Oh, assassin, just open panona. Would you do? Oh, uncle, far one, yeah, the only old Bob Brock to assassin. Charlie, as I speak to you, bro.
2: No, no, sorry.
0: Young boy, son, I'm caught any. Oh yeah, young boy. Friday, be share my house that went to because wrong. Okay, I don't know. No, it be real matter.
2: Real matter.
0: 0246.
2: Where's the go through?
0: 807-545. Baby, I'll tell Jack. You don't even know where you're near. But I said, I've been 3 months. Now Charlie rent now, so now the landlord didn't work. Can't be. Oh, I did you 1,000 a month. Yeah, I know you're 1,000, 6,000, 7,000. Like, hey. To salary 3,200.
2: Oh.
0: And our salary cry 3K. Call me, your fam, let's talk. Yeah, you're new, come on.
2: Yeah.
0: Tete a tete, men to men. And if you're a lady and you think you have an idea why men do not say their stuff, okay, you can also call us and tell us. We want to find reasons to this, yeah. 0246-807-545. Maybe I also, yo, Jack, you be cool. What to my menu, Papa, you be cool. You know, the stress will go through you, you know, you not reach that side. Since then, yo fam, if you're going to have a conversation with me, you have to turn down the volume on your radio set, okay? So yeah, you have to turn down the volume so that we can have that conversation.
1: Hello.
0: Your place is very annoying. Unfortunately, I cannot keep you on the phone line. Yeah, kindly. I don't know, but this morning I'm in a very serious mood. I want us to have that conversation, and I need like good ambience so that we can talk. Oh, na metro wa senos watu masi. Hello? No. That's not the kind of. Yeah, hello.
1: Hello.
0: Yes, sir, I can hear you. Good morning.
1: Hello.
0: Actually, I think this should be your call. Hello, good morning.
1: Hello, Bandi.
0: Yeah, Otiminka. Mental health, maybe I knew. Hello, good morning. Hey. Oh. The station will contribute to our mental health. Oh. Show back where, baby. Show one show good. Every day call to do something. Every day YFM phone call, I'm a call that I'm phone lines I

0: Sam, you stick with us, okay? And we'll see if we can sort that phone line out. And I'm very keen on having this conversation with you all.
1: Hey, Bravo Joe, what am I for Papa? Show TV, show fridge, not show laptop, and Nick KM Credit Diagree. Now, my work, Bridge Rabban, I want to catch him, yo.
2: Oh, hey, man, you come see here, ya. Kennedy Digital Satellite, near my Papa Nibino, open air condition, flash screen TV, and on the curve, your

Airtel, and the blenders nina. 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Ye wo duako, i3, i5, i7, ni na ubenya pin. 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
0: Ah, one B. Papa J. I'm going to say, Papa Jemi na bato amena so na minya hint no.
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0: This month is where meeting in water bin and black bill. 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Or no, so chop money, a crowd of my men or swear, this week, Monday, but commanded, have been with you kind.
1: Hey,
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1: komo we de me so se be to aso after radio why
0: me da se
1: eh but your body na de e de we check the name later thank you
2: bro
1: Markley yes on
2: yeah Charlie
1: Hey, the pathway it move, the thing they move on, you say, Charlie, bro, I say, bro, you climb by, or no, nah. Gig in the 7 ton, and now, say, Charlie, I'm bro, you live, you in TNN. Now, down for back way of organizing, now, down for back way is prayer. But I think, or your world, I was a guy, you say, yeah. I didn't buy her. I'm going to train you 2 and alpha. But for organizer, then alpha. Spray at the

0: afa ono ne de no the sound of this thing is here, Jack. I don't know how to say, but there is some spiritual dimension go there inside. Yeah, because
1: you're a bumper, yo.
0: So sharing me one-on-one.
1: Sharing me conference call.
0: Right, you need a brief gyro. You need a brief because Jack. Let me talk to another person. If I have him or her on the line. The line dropped, right?
1: Yeah.
0: Okay, the line dropped, right? I talked to another person. Good morning to Ora Kojo. Ora, so Ora say Jack, 5G, guy no yam pipe. He needs to seek some spiritual what's it called? Help or sort of. Hello, good morning.
2: Hello.
0: Hello.
2: Yeah, hello.
0: Chairman.
2: Chairman.
0: Need to say.
2: Hello.
0: Men so me hoye. U be body ache.
2: Oh, okay. You call that cancer.
0: Ose den.
2: Confirm at claim. You say need to call them come out cancer.
0: Ose den.
1: Ose on body den.
0: O mo den. Okay. Oh, yetio.
2: Yeah, I'll be confirm.
1: Hey, Adeku, bro.
2: You talk. This your matter, unless you get evidence, you don't trust.
0: The phone matter. Eh?
2: Yeah, no,
0: right now, we won't talk to your matter.
2: Oh, no, my matter, there. No, be like that. No, be.
0: You'll be okay.
2: I'm not okay like that, but the you thing sure? is, the one way they came is like, get one more boy who I train him for shoemaker inside.
0: You get somebody you train for shoemaking.
2: They do
0: slippers. Okay, so you train somebody for?
2: I be master. I train some guy for about 2 years now. My yarum. Before I know now, for about some months now. I know the camera before I know now. I do Netherlands.
0: Ah.
2: Yeah, so now, oh, but they have to keep on.
0: No, hold on. Make a listen. You be master. You do shoes and slippers, right? Now you teach some young guy for like 2 years, right? You teach him. Did you say 2 years? 2 years. You teach him shoemaking. You say you teach him like 2 years, right?
2: Yeah, 2 years.
0: Then all of a sudden, you know they hear from him. You know they can't work. Now you go see.
2: Yeah.
0: He did Netherlands.
2: Yeah, he did them. Right, Nick, I did them.
0: But you then you two they won't go to Netherlands some or something.
2: Yeah, no, not like that. No, we'll go to Netherlands. Even for travel first now, the things they do now, but.
0: It don't tell you.
2: Yeah, it don't tell me.
0: I don't know.
2: Yeah, it will be okay.
0: Like here for mom, like how? Because here for mom, different things are like he called you my guy, boss. Are they here? Oh, sorry, the line trip, right? Here for mom, he be informs like
1: they hear from mom, like say.
0: Oh, my name is Anase.
1: Boss, you like you teach me shoemaking for 2 years, boss. You are they appreciate. Boss, you are saying some Western, you know, me challenge Goji.
0: Hey,
1: then look my level some.
0: If you matter, no, you matter like that.
1: No,
0: like,
1: you matter. You just for happy for him. Ask you the coach, ask you the trainer, and then you then have the relationship.
0: Make a talk, plus this guy. Hello, good morning.
3: Morning, Fabi.
0: Chairman, what is saying?
3: I'm proud of him, but okay.
0: Yeah, me and Dominic, so many. Any the boys, yes, they be casim.
3: But okay.
0: Me say any boys, yes, they be casim. We dey go through things.
3: Nobody is safe, but.
0: Okay. But you they go through them or you know they go through them?
3: Baby, we are going through a lot. A lot.
0: But you can say they have a whole sound, you're okay.
3: Sure, baby, you're okay.
0: So you're okay.
3: Please, I'm going to five in the machine. I'm going to break.
0: That being called five in the machine, what's he saying? What's he, children's home, and I said, then, I'm going to
3: ask you. Children's home, I'm going to be a firstborn. I'm going to five.
0: I'm going to be a firstborn.
3: Ah.
0: And a five, and that's what you do it.
3: Five in the machine.
0: Because then, mommy, oh.
3: Paji, mommy, no, I'm there. So they may say,
0: it's in me, Anugu, so I said, like,
3: and then you know, goose, baby, do you go me so?
0: Oh, how many years?
3: Well, 27.
0: He said, 27 ain't that so.
3: And in the that so, no, but I said, to the beer. Currently, we have a so much and another boy.
0: Okay, but we are Juma, we are Juma, and I say,
3: Family, me a taxi driver.
0: We are taxi driver. Wow, car.
3: That's all
0: right. Okay, we are the Yamasa. What 10 years me 10 acre?
3: Oh, Kaka.
0: Okay. I think the same. I just a bit didn't come on radio, so now when you car for France and Kawa, also they
3: are made for. Amen. Amen.
0: Amen. Amen. I'm your shade, man. Thank you. We've not spoken to too many guys, right? At least since the phone lines became well, it's just two guys we've spoken to. I'm trying to see if we can speak to five guys, and there's one thing I'm looking out for. Possibly it's a spot. Let me try and get five guys. Hello, good morning.
4: Hello, Pabji.
0: My guy, what's up?
4: Good morning. I'm Pasha Wangana.
0: Wangana, oh, you okay? Oh, fair radio, so I'll stress. Wangana, oh, you okay? Oh, you okay? And yet, daddy, I think, and then now, Baba, your voice, eh, we Wangana anymore. Okay, so radio, so be any. You can't ask up as all chill your voice. I said, yeah, oh, you anymore, oh, you bra.
4: Pop in the J.
0: Yeah, and my friends, who you okay?
4: I'm not sure if I'm going to be a Libya. Oh, let me wear you green square. Baby, I'm not gonna ask you here in the press conference.
0: Make us a mood, Libya, and come on, twice to Spain.
4: Yes, Papa.
0: Papa, it's Muton soon.
4: I try there too, but I'm fat.
0: It's a no, Matias, one gun at two, I said, and those are most swimming signed. I could do Spain and answer them.
4: I don't want to go to Ghana.
0: It's in fire and car. If you want to camp new, what is Santiago Benabar? We go again.
5: When people get to that stage, I feel like it's get rich or die trying. Because I mean, there's nothing left behind for the person. The sadness behind these smiles.
0: Wow.
1: Serious.
0: Libya going to. Yeah. All right.
5: One Ghana.
0: I don't know. Okay.
5: That boy they kill men. Yeah, that because that
0: people, they hide behind.
5: Yeah, that people, we always see them say, ah, this guy there. Oh, so you do. But if you don't get closer, because they know Biana or Team Express say whatever will go through. No, unless you get real close to them, and someone who near my tell me near how boys.
0: Make a talk to this guy. Hello.
6: Hello.
0: Bosu.
6: Senior.
0: How you doing?
6: I'm doing good.
0: You can't say Nyama Hinting, that's why your voice say now and answer
6: them.
0: Nyama, how boys on? Oh, how many years?
6: Oh, there were 28 years.
0: 28 years?
6: Yeah.
0: Mmm. You say, unshe den nu, baby, I ha pa no.
6: Oh, there, I can't even pay. Keke mi, no, so, no, so, then, yambe, I don't get account. I don't get
0: Okay. So, on who will be on any thing come on? I can't how to tell.
6: I can't for now, the bill. Because maybe I do any better, no, I can't hear. You go for now, so, I could be so, come on. You also, the real one.
0: That's it, Uye Juma.
6: Okay, in school time, you see, you maintain on Mekas and we school, no, na my form of one. For now,
0: yeah,
6: master.
0: Yeah, master. Oh, master, dear. I have master.
6: Okay.
0: Do you have dependents? Like, oh, before on my this, how do I say? Like, do you have stuff like that?
6: Yeah.
0: Oh, show you anom, and I say, oh, the oil as baby.
6: Oh, me support him. Oh, support him. Then I said, yeah, to say. Yeah, me support you. Me wo artist be a me no na ma me ana me support you. Mo kaka.
0: Hey,
6: I know Abdi.
0: Okay. This is what we want to do right now. You send a text message and your WhatsApp with text message. But you guys are probably giving me say. We'll give you an email. Now, the songs need to be two more. Yeah, go to the end. Yeah, okay. Okay, now so the other best support you. Why? Thank you. Send it to Siana. Hey, bro.
5: They just want to see people grow. And who will be nice to be any part of talent not on TV mono. What's that say? And see my anchor seven. But where I want to ask you or find out is, you see, a lot of time we say boys they go through, we don't say, we don't talk about it. Where do you think these things started from? Is it you think our parents too I feel it, and I said it because at the end of the day, say, I think say from Kabim the cow, right? You feel like a boy child there, Charlie. You for go through them, bear man, and number drew, you know, twice, bear man, but about to touch bear man, they say, they won't find you, bear man, them, you know, those things, I think you growing up as a
0: where do we get all of this carry fear into me?
5: Because a lot of times, boy, dear, you find it very difficult. Even friends, quite, I say, if you're not even careful, you become you are a child and a father at the same time, because most of these things, okay, wow.
0: So I think the first part is society.
5: Society,
0: right. society, like society. It's the same way they say about girls, or by the other kitchen. I feel that possibly what they're not impending for share with that is that you have to be persistent, stuff like that. Yeah. But that thing over, it come over. This exactly. is so now you know exactly. say they go through something this year.
5: So I feel Jack, maybe when our parents or who when our elder brothers or see, maybe like I feel like them too, they have a role, to play. Some of these things. Yes, and now even your parents, they have a role to play, because at the end of the day, it's up to them.
0: But you see, parents, maybe I make a say, and you see something I can continue. Like sometimes,
5: No. I'm not even talking
0: baby
5: about.
0: Maybe I'm free.
5: I've just used support.
0: I get it.
5: Sometimes you don't even need financial support, but you just need one either direction. You get it. Sometimes you as a boy, you might have maybe when you do big a crime and all that, but one her will lose direction. So I'm not even looking at financial support. I'm looking at, let's say, people to direct you your path, right? So, yeah, maybe words of encouragement.
0: There's another thing that I feel. Maybe the older generation, I'm wondering about us, and I think it's hand in hand. A lot of us young people have seen people who have made it. The things we do not look at is the process through which they made it.
5: Okay.
0: Do you understand? Guy grammy age me too, like a you know we do not know the process. There are people who possibly silver spoon, there'll be a hard opportunity like me, right? So our elder CSS, possibly a lazy generation, a lazy generation. We do not want to go through the hassle. You get it? And sometimes it's true, because Charlie, if I say it's sauce and all of the and can't say and change this 60 years as you see dying. No, you get, but yes, there's a process we'll have to go through. Process anymore. And the good thing about the process is that it's the process that will teach you. Because if you are not made through the process, you can't buy, it will collapse.
5: You fall,
0: The process will like teach you,
5: But sometimes
0: tell me, say.
5: Sometimes they are not real enough to share those processes with us. A lot of people among kind of crying chair, like you know, yes, but sometimes it's good. My chassis say, and a baby say, maybe me chassis say from her. And then the partner will say, okay, cool,
0: Adam's Kitchen Bar and Lounge.
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0: Cassius, let's do the final batch of calls and then we get through on this. Okay, we agree, boys, we go through. So the essence of this conversation is that you meant mental health awareness. Boys, and come on my son. Ubia sometimes I wonder when we meet as guys, I didn't deny any. But I feel like when we meet as guys,
1: you don't talk about
0: it.
1: I think the reason why it also happens is because sometimes you are running away from some of these things because you feel like, okay, this be where I get. I feel my mind off my problems.
0: But something like football, all I can
1: talk
0: say.
1: About women, talk about current trending stuff and all that. That's like me getting off some of these things that worry me. And I think sometimes so we the boys too, sometimes so you can blame ourselves. Responsibilities. We share your responsibilities. Sometimes be bold to say no.
0: I get it.
1: Yeah, sometimes
0: no.
1: And then maybe show your home abroad. We are not so be bold to say no to some of these things. But be pressed on your pressure. My name is Dao Snafe. Because at the end of the day, maybe you are cool. But get be pressure. I never told so. I'm out pressure. But Dao so.
0: Another thing I was going to say. We've spoken to four guys or five guys, right? You know, one of the things I've not heard.
1: What?
0: I've not heard woman wahala.
1: No, it be the list of it.
0: I've not heard. I mean, this is my company said, yeah. Yes. Problem and done so pie up.
1: No, I know they say one of Jamie and
0: I don't hear woman wahala. Yes, like I go preg somebody. I don't hear woman wahala.
1: The rule this day, I mean, woman matter there, bro. I mean, it's something a lot of people can deal with. At the end of the day, if they bill me 5k, then I'm not get her. Maybe you go your some side. If I they check, then my mind and my mind know the connector, it no be chinchina we for day. So, I mean, I think, Pabji.
0: Let's talk to this guy. Let's see if we'll get him on the line. Yeah, hello.
2: Hello.
0: Hello, good morning.
2: Good morning.
0: Yeah, Chama Net is saying. Yes,
2: Zoom machine.
0: Oh, Zoom heavy duty on.
2: That's right.
0: It's difficult to hear you. It's very difficult. As I said, I'll take helicopters here. No,
2: excavator.
0: Who is the excavator? Oh, no, no, only problem. Who is the excavator?
2: Problem.
0: 8K. 8K a week, no?
1: Oh, problem, they say. Scanner doors, man. Who would be?
2: Oh, yes, it's coming down. So, I said, they have a certificate,
0: Okay. Oh, certificate, I said, you know, and I said, you see, I'm for.
2: Oh, I was saying, I mean, you know,
0: okay.
2: I said, well, me and you know, I'm not going to be in the
0: Okay.
2: Oh, but I'm going to be in Yeah, I hear excavator, no.
1: Excavator,
0: 8K a week.
1: So, Fabio, I want to ask you, where did you get your emotional support from?
0: Very, very key question.
1: Where
0: do we get emotional support from?
1: You saw sometimes, like I was saying, you don't need the financial support. You just need someone to tell you, it's okay. It's okay to fail. It's okay to start again. I mean, what you've got into, you're okay. It's good. Sometimes you just need that.
0: You need that, yeah. Somebody to.
1: Yes, it's not always that will be mouse can show with someone before. But sometimes, whatever you are doing right now, no, you just need somebody to tell you say you're on the right path. Those words of encouragement. Where did you get those things from? As a boy or as a man?
0: Boy, where did you get those things from?
1: You had a.
0: That's very key. Like, there maybe we do not get to say obi bi ni no ma catch back if you hwe obi ade no a post here and say we say like you know it's indirect like
1: inspiration
0: yeah for inspiration yeah okay I will not mention names but there are certain people in the city that My final call, I guess. Hello, good morning.
3: Good morning, Pap J.
0: Chairman, what is it?
3: At the end of the day, I am responsibility.

0: Well, we lost the line.
1: Then maybe let's do this final caller then.
0: Do the final. Yeah. Okay. Yes, sir.
2: Boys, bro, me jam girls in same course. We won't even catch your boys on.
3: Oh, say, a girlfriend, yeah. A lady is so rich, yeah. They can't say they are wine on one day.
2: Okay.
3: The girlfriend here, we disappointed as a quantity and a mamma chin on that. See, you can't walk so down in that. But the difference, I don't know.
2: Okay.
3: And I said, you're almost over here.
2: That's it. Salam, yeah, that's it. Thanks for coming through here. Boy Juma. Number one, number one. Whatever we're doing in this world, this might take out. There you, we are swimming and all of that, Jack. There's a supreme being somewhere. For me, I'd recommend God to you. For me experience there. Mine, yeah. Or senior mind. I recommend God for you. Number two, I'll recommend a good circle for you, like a circle of friends. No? Mm-hmm. And you say, far down for psychic, and you say, we pick here. Yeah. Your circle of friends, just make sure. If your circle of friends after every conversation with your circle of friends, if you do not get motivated to do more, then you have to check it. Yeah. If I say, Munyamwisi. And some couple before from the now or some push him call. You know, yeah. These two. I don't know if you go add
1: some. And I think what I'll add is, I mean, seek help from wherever you think you need to.
2: There's nothing wrong in asking for help.
1: You talking to people when, and there's nothing wrong you accepting the fact that maybe something is going on not well for you. Talk to people. I mean, seek the motivation you need from people. There's nothing wrong as a boy. It doesn't make you weak or less of a man. No. There's nothing like that. You are still a man.
2: Yeah.
1: Men too go through them. And men will go through them and rise up again. So I mean, it is what it is. Yeah, Padre. I am motivational speakers.
2: Yeah.
1: I am motivational speakers.
2: Yeah, I see with the good through. Oh yes.
1: I say more. Because
2: sugar mommy, I need to get nasty.
1: One day, maybe we should share behind the scenes. I think I don't grab motivated people because when people feel like money, monko. I'm a name and all that. Then later they get to know, say, hey, even these people, I think, say, I won't call you, be able to. They are going through all this and they still come here, entertain us and all that.
2: Yeah.
1: I mean, it will also be a sort of motivation.
2: Mm-hmm.
1: I think one day we'll do the behind the scenes
2: we'll
1: for our people. Yeah.
2: In some who
1: Cause I can't say my FMA. And the FMA, bro.
2: Since yeah, your mind back, you're then a bad brain. Salam, you mind you? You quite a face, eh? Pam, you move it as a man.
1: I don't know how I did that. I cried to who defended you.
2: Hey, I call it Salam. I call it Obiano. I'm sorry, I'm not. I'm sorry.
1: I'm sorry.
2: Anyways, thanks you answer my question.
1: Kasiba, I say I'm reading what
2: you're reading. What
1: the first one was the second one was You sure say you know they need the motivation.
2: Anyway, so that's what our Friday has turned into.
1: Yeah, yeah, we talk
2: Friday after 11.
1: Yeah, it's a lot of conversations.
2: Right?
1: Yeah.
2: Last 2 weeks was good. The ladies truly came through, and today the guys have also truly come through. Yeah, we'll see if we can keep this.
1: If you're a lady too and you have someone and you feel like Nipano, get closer. Sometimes have meaningful conversations with your partners. Get to know what's up with them.
2: Okay.
1: I mean, have deep conversations with them and be their sort of their source of motivation.
2: Okay.
1: Yeah, it go help because last the benefits come out. You all go enjoy.
2: Good. I don't want to recommend something to you and to all of our listeners. Okay. This is from the camp of Signature Bath.
1: Okay.
2: Signature bath and you can't bath now. You can't bath now.
1: I'm not jolly dry nipper.
2: Tobasse. Tobasse.
1: Who's a boo hakabako jarry?
2: Sir. If you're here with Niha because if you jarry one, no. Maybe you dry one, no. Sometimes you say, shower now, was you know.
1: And time my
2: year. Ah, ye. Yes. Sometimes shower no, say, who's the bro, but I was in a bath for one side pet. Sometimes the WC service they use, you know, they get them well. Oh, you know, say some WCs being WC people are how Jack, what's that?
1: Very comfortable.
2: What's that? Swear, Jack,
1: a massage you.
2: Hey, so to swear.
1: Oh, I go travel me for the other side. Can I forget? I did
2: signature
1: almost,
2: bath.
1: I did almost like 3 hours.
2: Bruh, so to swear.
1: Oh, Charlie.
2: Bro, it be relaxing.
1: I said massage your
2: name, oh my god. Oh my god. Now Signature Bath is your one-stop shop for all bathroom needs. 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

0: 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Lawson Herbal Center. I will not be able to do it. I will not be able to do it. I will not be able to do it. Lawson Dilemon Capsules. Or Jenny Homan Nankasa. Or any one on Pem Jenny. Baby, I will not be able to do it. Lawson Dilemon Capsules. Lawson Dilemon Capsules. And no one wants him to be able to do it. Because I will be able to do it. 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foforo pa yi. You're welcome to Shouts on Y here on YFM 102.5. Hi, Kumasi. Hi. Uti enka wahudun shai so. Efremi Abnaki. And I'm simply asking you today. Today, I don't want anybody to be a gatekeeper. One song, I will feel say Jack. And you were part, it was so beer to me, Tien Yumiyan Sana. Oh, baby, kwa wako. You should hear the song at least once in your life, day. With what Tien Yumi, we are singing at you, we come home. And I say, what Tien Yumi, we are singing around Tien Yumi, case for ho, Tien Yumi, we miss it. Well, send a voice note to me on 0246-807-545. If I'm throwing this question to myself, I think that everybody between the ages of 16 to 50 years, obia when you're every 16 years, 16 kwa kind of trees, dunsia, deco 50, 15 edicase, edio num, good. Edio 60, no, edio sia, 15 to, what am I meaning 50 years? 16 to 50 years, and 15 to 50 years, anybody, say your ba, say your bema, between 15 to 50 years. Sanyum we say wutie. I will say wutie pa because wutie no after 50 years a case.
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3: When I would die chaman and yajim. Now some me for me famous. Ye ni emrenka su. That's why we are mining. I can't remember as well as you sleep. 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

So I first played my SLP from OJ. I played my SLP because me when he said, and I youth no more ban, I was somewhere steady. I was so moody or more near Boaomo. And Tessa, Boon say, on moving in our way, I could cry and everyone, or any of you, because I was my Ibida. But you know, it wasn't worth it. Never be why we need to sit up, all of us. Now you're near home. And then I played Lonely at the Top because I thought I own home. So I said, yeah, this I won't quana hook up. Sometimes some of the dreams, only you see it, only you pay. If you decide to bring people along, you may not see clearly. And going there to you, they get to a point in life where I can't quana, but you want to get to the top. And then I'm playing Ankwanoma because, Charlie, after all this, we'll go back to our home. The whole life, at the end of the day, we'll go back to where we came from. So do what you can. When the time is up, you go. What is that one song that you believe? Maybe who says, I'm going to be a boy. It will be at least once in your lifetime. Which one is yours? Send a voice note to me on 0246 807 545.

0: 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Now, this is what Open Labs is telling you. You have your mobile phone, right? All of us, at this point in life, everybody has a smartphone. Maybe Edri, Abraboy, Mobia, or smartphone. Obia, Kulaketo, Kranim, Sene, see you to smartphone. Now, the wire herself, you, Ukran, Nuncia, Kopin, Nuncia. Just say, Ekra, Osa, 24/7. And Susika, BN, we free Muba. 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

0: lucky. 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
1: Bye.

0: market. Okay, a number of calls and car, we are seeing mobile TB. 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Sanyamon also Gubia TV. 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
1: Hello, I'm Akay. 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I'm doing the recording from Headlines at Atasimanso. 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
1: 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It operates Monday to Sunday. Adam's Kitchen Bar and Lounge. It was

0: hello to Leticia from Atasiman. So you requested for a song. I was playing it minutes ago. You said it's Far Away by the Fear. It's Getaway rather. I want to get away. So I'll play the song again for you. But anyway, I feel like to her high sheltered why. And then maybe so. And you back over now if you say a quen bia so we so nipa that's any bia to me to sign you no. I will say, oh, be a one tenan, you won't cry one tenan, you're so more phone, so instrument, Debbie, on your own, yes, sir, one gate keepy, oh, one tena gate, and I don't lock in your mono say, Uncle Betty, whoop, I say, oh, be a to me, tears, and you know. I'm loving all the requests that you guys are bringing, so keep them coming. Send a voice note to me on 0246807545. That one song that you want everybody to listen to it at least once in your lifetime. Tell me. 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Na 0244-385-128 Accra. Kennedy will wager old barrier traffic light on our call 0243 0750 and 0244 385 136. 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

0: 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Same, Fabio Barbering Shop, ya bad team. 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
3: What I would I chaman any agi? 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Ye near Mrenkasu. 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

0: The same time I was a Yabusia fool tears on him way. Yabusia fool, really, Yabusia fool, young money power brow at Yasia by OG. Because Yatiasi, a mum, why you would ye find a card on battle. We ask a party, a mum tears on you on far, mum fine yare, no moon on bay. Abenaki.
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0: You know, why do I feel I've given you guys an opportunity to say what's on your mind using a song? Because the kind of songs you guys are sending me, I say, Moka Bibi, but I'm loving it, especially this one. I say, Yan Kanje, the Wusia for say, oh, Yam wants to see a Monfamuano, Mochema Nivu, Namube Durof, or best sorry, I am on Yedwama, Mamma. On a more serious note, you know, some people don't even know their family heads. What you say, who was your penny that wouldn't even cry? Who yala, what you need to do? I'm a trepak, same way, yes. It's also so you bought bray, so now you need check. Hey, now chili be a fine in the amber bray and chili be a fine. Anyway, Bristol says that, oh, so I won't drink a socket to home. Now, they own general MCBC home, general electrical appliances, home distribution boxes, NASA, and your money now in your home. NASA, Ohana, current near woman, I want our Betty. But Bristol don't know dream home. When you say it to me, see, I mean, you ain't any mama, you team. You ain't cut near Dumno, you can't near Dumno, just a dump, Nancy credit, don't pardon me. Into a jay, and I say, Omo Dumno bear 4 hours. I feel by any disco kakra, ya bro mo, sa ye see you for ya bro mo ankasa, ya bro mo. But a mo, ye see you for your man or mo, ya don't confess some umbrella. We hear Bristol, why? We hear Bristol, omonia mano, we hear MCBs, we hear sockets, switches, na face, a light in a bonnet new, a ye dum so, a ye dum jinao, a ye dum CSU, a ye deo and found home. Because when you're in the dean with Bristol, Ghana had the electrical, so do be a kind of Bristol. In choose you know, nothing. When the ECG for any friends say hide and seek, be a. G Money say life is easier. Say what to meet na say na one day what to hold crowd phone, what to our bills, what to a time, eh, hey, ubi mauska, na say the cost of expenses ni be an you are on top of it, and in control, una u control na, eh, sana G Money, yes, yes, and send your mouth. Very simple and convenient. They answer crowd phone. Now I dial *488#, and I'll be downloading G Money app on, and no, control be bia, ever win sim. And to give yourself more with G Money. And then Tabia Herbal Mixture is striking out malaria all day, every day. Malaria fever, num Tabia, typhoid fever, num Tabia, untumini di num Tabia, waye boho, num Tabia, mekwa menemi di wake up broken heart, kwa na achua num Tabia, nyoma Tabia to me ni nibini, ubura pharmacy, licensed chemical shop, ne herbal shop, bia, ubenya biwai. 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Ifrem ya abnaki
1: yeah.
2: Bigo, yes, which cola?
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5: Oh, so where can I see Kennedy? 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

Abenaki Hope by Sarkodie, and then your mommy Tia. The person generations now from 16 years to 50 years now can only in our day in TAB. Abenaki, this is your boy Gabriel. 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

0: We haven't closed yet. I'm here till 3 p.m. Better still, let me say 2:50. Yeah. And so keep your songs coming. And yung bakube na wo sha ho. And he said unkwauti ya emwa. It was so bia tibi. At least once in their lifetime day. 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What did I saw? Who see subi? Him says I knew where the jack. It was so bia tibi. And yung bia. Send a voice note to me on 0246-807-545. Mention your name, where you're listening to me from, and the title of that one song you want every single soul in this world to hear it at least once in their lifetime. Baye tie nyum na na say 2 year for 2 year for my ni age no. Ni hey health in suye. And no say necessary. And I kase kutra scan ko ye suya and ko baby awo. Uti mi kwa baby kwa ye x-ray na wong na uyem ni na uyem kusye ni na bobo because nsema ote ni nyoma unhu yeno unye unhu doctor kwa na yema show but Dima Health Service omo ni omo ni yema sa eho omo ye modern diagnostic provider omo they are committed to delivering accessible high quality medical testing and a specialist consultation across key communities na omo offer x-ray procedures edema CT scan ECG and echo endoscopy, spirometry, all health related diagnostic tests, special consult for cardiac clinic, special consult for diabetes and hypertension, laboratory testing in say liver, kidney, cholesterol, all ultrasound scans, say pregnancy, pelvic, needing na Dima Health Service for a bad amount. Tafu, more mushizongo quinaso, a francho, or more a francho polyclinic hona, bantama, or more GC be dining. And then I can sign they are adjacent the SDA hospital. I was China more quietness so hono for a 0598-940-100 now 0241-172-336. New Oxford International School is a reputable institution around Amekum. More teachers. We are creative arts teacher now with my boy primary student now in here. We are English teacher with my chair primary for dia in here. We are home economics teacher but we would and what specialize was sewing in here. Salary near pay it is for 0246-286-662 or bring your application to us here at YFM. Ebe mo munsaka na ko interview ni so all the best. And then UniArt Practical Institute, a home of serious practical IT training. Serious one, pal. Eh, how you call last last one? Ho, BBI is serious. Aye, I'm actually this thing. I was saying so, Kram Mike. Yeah, Hano, it is serious. On say IT, Makacho, it is now the center of the world. It's what controlling the whole world. Into self, person who control your CBI. And they TV the video which show na ya wa. And so atari ya show we wouldn't be. Baby, I would like to try a video on Kokrada. AI, no. Artificial intelligence. I was so serious, I saw you winning an aniso. Would you win him here, Krana? 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Any office administration. Continue to be fair, Juma, brown him Excel, no spreadsheet, no sanyoman, unim. You better for Juma. And I when I made Juma no, made a main choir Excel, you never know. 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Very cute campus. Oh, she sounds so. Family chapel, sorry, Nechi Hona. Binaton office, Nechi Pay. Your friend, oh, she sounds so basto. To call her. Need at one to drink como. 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
1: Hello, Wabnoki. 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

Lucky. Good afternoon, YFM. We need the Slim GH. And really, people are just wondering, yes, I'm Ketua. Big shout out to that Akwesi Barbering Shop. The whole name is your own calling if you get a YFM with PM. Sis, and you may be a request, you know, PRCBA, like be time. Tiny featuring Shatawale, like be time. Sister, you team

0: Good afternoon, good afternoon. Me dey are you, make I say Fred Boombox FM taxi station. Wow. Me dey mention my baby Sapa, Mark Abraham. Me say dey new the title about say ni afa beni suoti. Me from Abra Bon to church here. Abraki, drop it.
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Mr. Ndoma, my uncle, Pia, and CBA, lucky to be, remember me. I'm not a rabbit.

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Princess Cristobal Gansa. Princess, today is your birthday. From all of us here at YFM, we want to wish you a happy, happy, happy, happy birthday. 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Have a good afternoon. My name is Abdullah K. Yadom. I brought to you Shout on Y. DJ Koda, right? Koda and AJ and the whole crew is up next from 3 p.m. to 6 p.m. or 7 p.m. with a drive of your life.

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3: 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I a Benny MTTD, Fre 0200-281-080, and now 0248-315-258.
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0: for Sanka Blue, Lighting Africa. Sanka Blue, Ghana Standard Authority, and Jotumi say, yeah.
1: Friday, Saturday, and Sunday. I'm being notified. Still crazy. Still crazy. P2 Lounge, Kumasi City Mall, and it's time to go down. I mean, down to the basement. 3 days of good toys chilling. P2 Lounge, open mic on Friday. Somebody soiree on Saturday. We do roast and toast on Sundays. I'll be you know that.

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2: Yeah, chef, yeah, chef, yeah, chef, yeah, chef, yeah, chef, yeah, chef, yeah, chef, yeah, chef, yeah, chef, yeah, chef, yeah, chef, yeah, chef, yeah, chef, yeah, chef, yeah, chef, yeah, chef, yeah, 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
1: 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Yeah. 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

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So Ghana hampo money buyer. 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

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Yeah. 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Too many enemies,

As a DJ Coda special. Yep. Welcome, ladies and gentlemen. This is the driver 344. Hey, Jim is his back, man. From now till 7 p.m. It's a Friday drive time. Come on. So this is going to be a regular as a packed on the show. We're sticking to our rituals. Spin on Ben, traffic jam, more jams. What else, bro? It's all happening here on the drive of your life. You know how we do it? As we wrap it up, do so with us. Turn up the volumes, join us. Call, text, WhatsApp 0264-680-75-45024. Did I say 0264? Come on, agent, man. 0246-80-75-45. Thanks for the prompt, man. Thank you so much. 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

0: since it's a Friday, Adam's Kitchen is telling you, oh, maybe you have an event coming up. Yes, yes, yes, yes, yes, yes. We're going to have a party. We're going to have a get-together. We're going to have a bridal shower. Whatever. Bro, it is all happening. Adam's Kitchen is giving you all that you love for a very, very low price. You see, sometimes you want to think about Charlie, me kwa ko pe kitres, me kwa ko pe and go for mabe nwe diani. I want these guys, I want that guy. Charlie, be stressed. And then sometimes you want to cook the thing yourself too. Charlie, that want to be another stress. So to save you from all that hassle, just find yourself Adam's Kitchen. Call us. Baby, I will be a event in the Enana Jokrampa. Just give us a call. We will pull up. And you see, there's no need for you to be concerned about, oh, Namisiki Gitami Cry, what can you do? Oh, my guy, it can do a lot of things, I'm telling you. Oh, baby, you have 200 guests, 150 people, but check your budget now. I say, ain't me, actually, no. Adam's Kitchen, yeah, Jack. If you're in democracy, the food for the people by the people of the people, just come around, pull up, call us today. Let us put you on delicious meals. 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It's an emergency, medical, funeral. You need it for clearance, business due, whatever. You need a loan, but then you don't have a collateral. And you see, for most of these banks and financial institutions, these things are standard protocols. Also, DBB Bani who said, nah, Ozuwi, San Sebi or Chile went to me in Chescana near Hodis Adian. Yeah, as a guarantee, Bizan. Nipadu was saying there was Adian. Maybe a house, a car, a land, any property at all. You go stress, oh, I'm telling you. When you go a boa, you go stress. So, to avoid that stress, find Eclipse Collateral Management. Regardless of the amount or the bank or wherever that you find yourself, we are in to help solve that issue. And it doesn't end there. To people out there, God has blessed you enough. You have a car, you have a land, whatever that you have. The document. Do you know that you could be eating from it? Could be chopping big from that document. The property is still yours. The document is still yours. But then we're just using that as a collateral. And then this time, it is risk-free. Once it is, you don't go pay. Aye. CBI, the Koye, I didn't move. And then Nipa, no, Intimate, Bank, and say, Baba, Fa, we jump at the now, Quinta, you so you don't have to do anything because, see, our policies are that strong. Say, be bien, we jump at the, say, Nipa, no, so you, so we jump at the, say, Nietzsche, so this time, it's like Fabi Pepa. 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At Eclipse Collateral Management, for property owners, we say think safety and yourself a decent income. But then for businesses, think funding before your project. Just as you know, guys, right here on the show, we're going to do Spin on Ben. And guess what? Today, a little bit of a twist. Wait for it.
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5: Why so serious?

right, so guys, you know what? We're getting ready for our next batch of music. Just as you know, on a Friday, we do Spin or Bend. Now, see, normally, I'll bring the song. Normally, I'll bring the song myself. But I think sometimes I am biased. So, this is how it's going to be today. I'm giving you that opportunity to present a song for Spin or Bend. Listen well. I'm sure you have friends. Yep, you have friends. Or maybe yourself, or a brother, a sibling. The person is a musician. Recently, your friend dropped a song, dropped a new banger. Okay? Played a song to you, and then you have a lot of hopes in that song. You have belief in the song. Say, yo, Charlie, new media, LFA. I need you to send me that song right now. Now, these are the conditions. Make sure that the song is clean. When I say the song is clean, it means I'm in pain, no man. Say you F word, any B word. What's that? What's it say? Ding. N word. And a P word. Send you me clean. Then you send me the song. If I should send him a link, send me like the file of the song, maybe an MP3 or something, okay? Send it to 0246807545. 0246807545. First come, first serve. Me patch hole. First come, first serve. 0246807545. What if we born your boyfriend? By your time, I'll be to my support to boyfriend or your artist, you know. Send it in.

0: come and mama says ya. Now me fan yomanya spin or bin. First come, first serve. Make sure say yomana send your mama a banger. Minya two are fine. Minya one are fine. Okay, so let's do that right now. 024680 7545 024680 7545. Send me the song right now, myself. Send it. You know, mommy says, yeah, we have from now till 408. From now to 408 to send me the song. You have from now till 408. Genre bia, say a gospel, say a plive, say a saka, say a reggae, say a su and you bia. Just send me right now. 024680 7545 024680 7545. Minya 1 are fine, minya 2 are fine. I need that song for the spin up bin segment here on the drive. Do not forget 024680 7545.
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Jams, welcome to the Drive of Your Life. Next, we're doing our Spin Urban segment for today. I already told some of you guys to send in your songs, and funny enough, some of you guys are sending me links. Hey, Charlie, man, them reach. Send them a follow, send them a link. Hey, some of you, this way is there. But I'm in it all love. Next time, yeah, I'm a cassette. Mrs. Sendi, me nyom na, and kokopelin kini fan sendi me. Ain't you angaza angaza ati, uni fold ano. Uni fold ano. But some of you guys, more links in your click as well. Maybe I dear be corner. On air. AJ Mensa. Maybe links in it dear be corner. Come use your grand team in corner. So please. Next time, just send me the file. Regardless, so far, 50 gigabytes, cram it down with me. Yeah, better than so, best send them a link. You know? And that's what you guys were just sending me text. Go and play the song, go and do the song. Next time, the direction is jazz. All right, so you know what? I have two songs. That we will be using on our spin off for today. I'm gonna play all two songs and then you tell me between the two which one you're going in for. Very, very simple. Two songs in the chairman. Between the two, you tell me your favorite spin off segment is happening next. 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

one. Sometimes when I should I know I then what about damn kakra? Just test and see. Goes in our levels to my ass here. So tonight, be a part of our community. Join us at the P2 Lounge, Kumasi City Mall for open mic. All right, your favorite duos are happening. We all coming, we all rapping, we all grabbing microphones. What I say, they're frequently say, man, guitar microphone, that is too beautiful. What I say, I mean, if you know, you know. Oh, we could say, kid, almost no more rapping. So, join us tonight at the P2 Lounge, Kumasi City Mall. Don't forget, entry is free. You're not paying anything, all right? Come and perform for free. Come and sing for free. Come and distress. Come and let's break a few good bottles together. This evening, all right? This evening, and you where we are? And then I'm King. So join us at the P2 Lounge, Kumasi City Mall, for the open mic session. Let's go. So as we move, Capass is telling you when it comes to electrical appliances, these guys are having almost everything. I'm a baby. So, talk about a rice cooker, then get some blenders, omuwobi, air fryers, omuwobi, microwaves, waffle maker, standing fan, ceiling fan, uboha, the blender, yeah, juma, because the CBN the Kadika, Jack. What the? Oh, yeah, more behind me now if you're on them. Boy, how are you, airport time? No, sister. Blender here today, I'll catch you on my hands and now, level when I tell my phone, I cry. Blender's move, but on tissue, on I'm going to pass the party. Regardless of the way I'm on TBBR, and do papa, Jan Embriki, and you're on the media, Jan Embriki, a capas, standing fan, ceiling fan, small for you guys, most standing fan, most trying to produce heat, most only woman, Unia Soyna, Jack, now ball, hellfire, the dada. 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

0: 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All right, so judgment time, right? All right. Let's do spin off then. As I said, I'm playing you two songs into your assumnity. Maybe a new mirror now. Two songs from two different artists. Ubiya message and come. Ubiya rhythm and come. But then, would say two songs in you, yeah. Between the two, no, tell me, the air or the. The hen, yeah, man, in cap platform, you so. And I, the hen, in cut away. That's how it's gonna be. When you're done, just give me a call 0246807545. 0246807545. Ladies and gentlemen, I have two artists. The first one is Kweku Rudy. Kweku Rudy. Music is titled Trappin'. And then I have Man Pages. Yes, Man Pages. And also he has a song with Myron Best. Myron Best. So between the two songs, you tell me which one the be you. We're gonna start with Kweku Rudy's song. This is the song.
1: Patience is not ability to wait, but ability to keep a good attitude while watching. One day your entire life will flash in front of your eye. Make sure it's worth watching.

Alright, so guys, this is gonna be the first song is in from Queer Cool Music. It's titled Trapping Now. Let's get into the second one. This is Man Pages. Right after the song, we vote.

0: songs, two songs. Let me know who are you voting for. The first one that I played you was from Kurudi, and then the second one playing right now is from Man Pages. Choose between Kweku and Man Pages. 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Give me a call and let me know who are you voting for. First song that came in was from Kwekuri. This is the song. And then the second one that came in was from Man Pages, 02468075455. Ladies and gentlemen, let's do spin up in here on the drive. Hello.
1: Hello.
0: Boss man, how you doing?
1: Charlie, I'm doing fine.
0: Niceness, niceness. Talk to me. Yeah. Why are you voting for?
1: Charlie, Kokuri did end the high than I am foul. You mean it?
0: Kokuri, you mean it?
1: I'm foul.
0: Are you winning it?
1: Nah,
0: do vote on my page as well.
1: Yeah, please won't be baby.
0: Okay, alright, thank you very much.
1: All right.
0: Same line, 02468075455. Okay, so one in for pages, zero for Kweku. Jack. Now salive. Come on.
1: Nancy. Now, for me, the first one.

0: So 1-1, right? Okay. We coming, keep it coming. All right. So 1-4 Kwelkuruti and another 1-4 Man Pages. Same line 02468-07545. Ladies and gentlemen, let me hear from you two. Give me a call and then let's do spin on Ben.
1: Patient is not believing.
0: Hello.
2: AJ.
0: Yo. Now today.
2: AJ.
0: I'm a ring. Then I go. Tia Sumami, Jack.
2: The best listener.
0: Yeah, he's it.
2: AJ, pages the any hard.
0: Pages any hard on.
2: The first one, yeah, hi, inye.
0: But second one, they hard on.
2: Second one,
0: yeah. Okay, second one, in the so that makes you 2 for pages. 1-4. Quite cool. 02468-07545. Let me hear from you two. Phone lines are buzzing now. Hello. Jack, what's up, man? How you doing?
3: I'm doing good, though.
0: Nice, nice. Charlie, who they vote for?
3: The first one, they beat me.
0: They beat you, yeah? The cool song, they beat you.
3: They beat me off, AJ.
0: Come on, thank you very much. All right. 02468-07545.
1: Trap life moves and same today behind.
0: Hello?
2: AJ.
0: Yes, sir.
2: This your boy Sam
0: Tuga
2: from
0: Edusa Sukina
2: Nakime Tariq.
0: Tia Suma, me want to vote here, man.
2: Well, pages.
0: What
2: they
0: pages
2: my
0: pages
2: on? Pages any hard on?
0: Ah,
2: spending my AJ.
0: Huh? I send him a GV the
2: hour on.
0: What's sending the same?
2: Oh, like a foul. I'm sending.
0: Let's check out what I say.
2: All
0: right, so we vote in for pages, man pages. So that makes you 2 for Kwelkuruti, 3 for man pages. Don't forget, I vote for a person near the Kleno. Say Jack. Hello.
4: Yes, hello.
0: Yes, boss. How you doing? Can you speak out for me? What's your name, sir? Yeah, I didn't listen, bro.
4: The first one,
0: right? Kwelkuruti. Okay, thank you very much. All right, so that makes it 3 apiece. Obiawa, 3 votes. 02468-07545. Obiawa, 3 votes. Yeah, no big joke. Yeah, Kwelkuruti and Abu Ezi Tiaza.
1: I keep on telling mama one day,
0: Hello?
5: Hello.
0: Broski, what up? How you doing?
5: Yes, I'm doing very fine, thank you.
0: Talk to
5: you?
0: Me, fam. Zaddy inside. Who are you spinning?
5: Pages. I like Pages' song.
0: You want to spin Pages?
5: Yeah. Yeah.
0: Charlie, see your voice, oh. Agenda voice, oh.
5: Rudy should come back again.
0: Really?
5: Yes.
0: Ladies and gentlemen, it's getting crazy, oh. It's getting crazy. It ain't sad, man.
6: Yeah,
0: so that makes it 4 for pages. 3 for Kwelkuruti. Pages, nya another vote. We are done. Hello?
7: Hello?
0: Yes, sir. What's up? How you doing? Jack, we have a Korea.
7: I'm
0: going to tell you, Mami.
7: Boy, really, my pages are sell. My pages.
0: What's that?
7: My pages.
0: Boy,
7: my pages are sell.
0: Are you ready? Ladies and gentlemen, spin off the track for the day. Shouts get out to Man Pages featuring Myron Best. Massively

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It is AJ Manson, of course, DJ Quarter representing the wheels till it's 7 p.m. man, non-stop banging. 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Y'all bouncer, right? 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Starting at just 699 Ghana cedis. 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

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I just want to be. 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

Now listen up, it's Betway's 10th year anniversary. Pretty big one, man. This epic month of football. We have decided it is your 10. Ooh, jeez. Almost 10 years. And I'm going to say, oh no, it is your 10.

0: Listen, man, this weekend is going to be interesting because you know what? If you have the MTN fiber broadband, oh my God, you are set for that weekend. Weekend with fast internet connection, you are set. And then, baby, where are you? Please, can I come home? Do you have Netflix?
1: Yes!
0: Listen, some of you guys have the Netflix, but you can't watch. You have the Netflix, but you can't watch. And when you want to watch, it is like you are watching the Netflix in water. It is blurry. What do you mean, high quality? 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Naka. Walok. 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
0: Then I'll be downloading. Then I'll be downloading. Then I'll be so streaming. 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First month, you free.
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You're with Anna. See, a Ghana chain, they're all full bias. I'm telling you. Try about it. A Ghana chain full bias. Guy. Get to MTN today. Nah, nah, the guy now here me there. My man find a number. My friend says yeah. Go request it. Choose it. You know, Oma Baba Yama. Why? Different number. We know baby man. 025-77-85-437 025-77-85-437

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ladies and gentlemen, yo, Shazga and Polo. 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It's a boy in the Kimekono. 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And Tonka. What phrase is here? What phrase, Pacho? 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Oh, Kumasi Edum. 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

Oh boy, Susu Frame, my young one should show. Susu Frame, my young one should show. Oh, Frame, Frame, I'm a mega. Now listen up, check, check is telling you this Friday.

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I see that in the baby. 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

0: follow dear mama Nedro. 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
0: Send me a story neba. 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

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Sound the freedom hall banner. 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Sound the freedom hall banner. 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

0: Anyhow, about show performance nationwide. Konako GBC, yeah, Bongo. Bongo is next here on the network. Bongo is bringing you the Friday night mix. It's been a while you've been in studios. Today you are in. Bongo, tell me about how I am out. Now to me, you're oh, Miss. Oh,
1: yeah.
0: Oh, Bongo, don't cry. Don't cry.
1: Praise the Lord. Oh.
0: Yeah.
1: The Atajwa treme pa.
0: Atajwa. Busum piyong Atajwa.
1: Ah, nanne.
0: Mm.
1: And you made me bejuma.
0: So when was coming this evening?
1: Yes. Oh, who confuse me?
0: Oh, so, oh, is it Osman translate it?
1: Who confuse me?
2: Translate.
0: I don't confuse him now.
1: Ah, Atajwa stress me.
0: Atajwa don't stress my popi.
1: Bongo see 1 minute. Atajwa say 1 minute in a hano.
0: Atajwa the talk say 1 minute. Bongo the carry him the go. No, it be too small now.
1: Now me bomb money and call 1 minute 30 seconds.
0: Wait,
1: still.
0: 1 minute 30 seconds.
1: Still I have.
0: If I go police station, if I go police station, if I go police station,
1: me catch and say last time now we play documentary. Now, King of the jungle now Kasakra, the lion.
0: The lion.
1: Ombutusu 30 seconds. What's your move? My grandma. Maybe I need a show. Maybe I need a show because of me. I say I.
0: Charlie,
1: crazy. He finished. King of the jungle. Whole king of the jungle. Yeah. So, if he feel, it be like he cry. Oh, okay. Cry anymore. Like,
3: no.
1: Oh. Insert. Pa.
0: Then that be all. But you don't say that. You don't say that. Then get some small rats be for the animal kingdom. Very, very small. If you didn't meet like 30 hours, you meet okay, then you die.
1: Yeah.
0: You see that one?
1: So,
0: as small as Ide, yes. You go feel go check, you know, by the king of the jungle.
1: No, you know what you say, Ide go check, Ide go die.
0: Hey.
1: Ide go die, Walai. You know, Ide go check.
0: By Ide check.
1: Hey.
0: Ide check. By king of the jungle, there, you don't know that. Who they advise him?
2: Not
0: in this
2: 1 second,
0: it'd be
2: milliseconds.
0: You see that be some of the thing. If the king of the jungle, maybe it be giraffe, like Goofy get maybe tortoise or something, make you advise him. But sick of the king of the jungle.
1: Nobody they wait, advise him.
0: We'll be here in 24.
1: But me dear me aqua. King or king Bami aqua. See I may me the end of
0: the is it extension of all?
1: Yeah, extension. Ah bro.
0: We're a long vehicle.
1: Ah, yeah.
0: Come on.
1: And I come up in a young boy, you want me late today.
0: Oh!
1: Because Mrs. Sua.
0: Hey, my honey.
1: Uh-huh. Well, I feel I'm a chill.
0: I feel you're a good idea. I'm a Benjamin terminal.
1: Oh, I'm a Benjamin.
0: Oh, now, I'm a guy. Okay, then.
1: Miss, you a beer.
0: One way you can.
1: Oh, but once I near once we need see. Oh, but see the oh Tabia Jano crying on me feeling no.
0: Jano.
1: Jano.
0: Mm.
1: Jano.
0: Mm.
1: Jano. And then the elastic.
0: Sashay then soon.
1: Oh, yeah, that's good. But I don't know. Me who sashay ni via name bread. Bread.
0: Oh, okay.
1: And I'm a digestive biscuit via tiffum.
0: Oh, the air spread.
1: Oh, yeah. Digestive come in.

0: Yeah, you
1: might but then, but said last time I came, story be about dog be a or red Tabiata Kum. Let me catch it up. Oh, dog no, dog in your pro na Tabiata Kum na fra. The run on, na dog in the way. Oh, from the community or no?
0: Say the abi, if you are cry, oh,
1: it's me from what?
0: I'm
1: from Kenya. Not from before.
0: That's not more hard
1: on. Oh, from the way, yeah.
0: Oh, my hard on you.
1: Oh, yeah.
0: Oh, my jiji.
1: Oh, my pump kaftan makra
0: my. Yeah.
1: And I have shoes. What's your photo called? Necklace. Hey, Polo Man! Polo Man of Polo Man Motors.
0: I come on here, Polo Man, yeah.
1: I Polo Man come, I don't know. Zero, you're too deaf, you know. Hey, assembly man, you know.
0: Yeah, we don't
1: know. What's this on your mouth?
0: Nah, it's a new round.
1: Uncle. Come on, this is a new round. Send you round the jar, they don't want my camera.
0: Ah, okay.
1: I'm not banning where you are. I'm not so afraid of my big grass. The grass in the room. I'm waiting there, man. Tell me to come here. Waiting there, man.
0: Boy, spread.
1: I'm waiting there, man.
0: Spread.
1: Oh, sister. Obviously, there. He's lying. He's a three.
0: He's a what?
1: I'm a bongo. We have 3 minutes. I'm so ashamed.
0: See? Tell me 1 second, cry. Takuma is some situation.
1: Come on.
0: Look me in my eyes.
1: Come on.
0: Look me in my eyes.
1: Come on.
0: Come on. 1 second,
1: baby, look at me. Baby, look at me.
0: Tabi Takuma.
1: Baby, look at me.
0: Ujijana. Forget it.
1: Baby, look at me. Oh, Charlie. Guys.
0: Now, wait to me. What for me that? And I.
1: Allegation on one day. You'll be so caught 3 minutes.
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2: You can locate Kennedy Digital Satellite in Accra at Wager, just at the old barrier traffic light and in Kumasi at Tedum near Boss FM and along the Patasi Main Street near the police depot. 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

0: name of the show is Friday Night Mix. We jamming you, yeah, getting you in that party mood, man. Until the weekend is here. Weekend started yesterday, actually. For some of us, it started yesterday inside the Octopus. Yes, we kicked off the weekend yesterday inside the Octopus with some mad karaoke session. Yeah, the Octopus Lounge. Yeah.
1: YFM.
0: You heard that, man. The weekend starts early, and it starts at the Octopus Lounge. Come through each and every Thursday, all right? Inside the Octopus KCM, yeah, Kumasi City Mall, all right? That branch handles the karaoke session each and every Thursday, all right? But this is it. You know, the Octopus has, you know, the setting. That's the garden. It is the new hotspot for the best dining right here in Kumasi. And you know, they serving all kinds of Ghanaian cuisines. High quality, affordable local food served in a lavish environment, all right? Charlie, make

0: 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Meme koa, my favorite is the abuna abuna, me kono green green.
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0: Yeah. YFM. Shout out to Estella. Shout out to Estella. You're going green, green, pa. Correct one. What do you say? Now, Ajay, Ramunam Kaka supporting me. Always, I do like some fish for one side. The garden, a big tower to me, simple, bro. I'm lying. The soup is also prepared with zero artificial spices, right? The garden intentionally sticks to our natural herbs. That's your ginger, your garlic, and your onion for your health benefits, all right?

0: 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Hit us up now to place your order. And yes, we've got a branch closer to you. Yes, check out the new Octopus Kumasi City Mall. Yeah, you won't miss it, all right?
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Yeah, I had Official having a convo with them. Yeah, quick chat with them earlier this week, right? 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

0: 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And so turn up.
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2: 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Jaga Forbites.
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and get to the mood and welcome the weekend in Grand Style. What's your say? Yeah, be glad you're alive, bro. Simple. We're celebrating life this weekend. And the hot body.

0: Are you an HR professional, a people manager, a business leader, or someone interested in understanding how organizations achieve results through people? Then join the Chartered Institute of Human Resource Management Ghana for the CIHRM 2026 conference under the theme Advancing Human Resource Excellence in Ghana, Leadership, Technology and Governance on 10th and 11th June 2026 at Alisa Hotel, Accra. 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CIHRM 2026 Conference, shaping the future of HR in Ghana.
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6: Kumasi's hip hop and all the hits. 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

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Kumasi's Hip Hop and all the hits. Why?

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appreciate you. Appreciate you, man. KJC. Appreciate you, my G. Man, if you're craving for a drink that's not just a beverage but an experience, then it is Jaga 4 Bitters. Jaga 4 Bitters. It is here to redefine enjoyment for all types of people. Now, I'll tell you what. This drink

Whether you're looking to unwind after a long day of work, or you know, just want to enjoy a night out with your friends, or maybe you just want to celebrate the beauty of every day, you should do that with Jaguar 4 Bitters. It is your perfect companion. Charlie, every sip tells an incredible story. 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It is your go-to choice, right? 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If you need it in bulk, though, it is on 0243-686861. It is on 0243-686861. Hey, shout out to senior DJ Chimaru. Yeah, that's where the laughter is coming from, right? You know where they come from, right? DJ Chief! So, make sure you drink responsibly, all right? 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It is best served chilled, all right? Produced by Tabia Company Limited and Jaguar 4 Bitters is FDA approved. Yeah, FDA, I Beyonce, say yes. Jaguar need them, Jaguar need hard, Jaguar need solid, Jaguar need feeling, Jaguar need feeling, Jaguar need a infusa, Jaguar need a infusa. I could see, I swear, I tell you, you last more, no? Last one, Oyawa. DJ Chifaru, 2 days. Hey, I appreciate you, senior. I appreciate you, senior. Hey, what am I coming, so?

That's a big crowd, but to run. Why KB that? Pressure. Kakra wo go there kakra bia. No want me actually on the weekend. One online no. O there opportunity bia bi. Juma opportunity bia bi sharp, right? New Oxford International School, a reputable school around Amakom, is looking for teachers in these subject fields, right? Creative arts teacher for primary, English teacher for primary, home economics teacher who can teach sewing, all right? And yeah, great part is that the salary is very, very dirty, okay? So, to all my teachers out there, to all anybody with you teach, Charlie, this be great news, all right? Jump on board right now, New Oxford International School. It's there around Amakom, okay? So jump on board now. If you're interested, applicants should just call us on 0246-286-662. We don't know your page, Juma. Or teacher be a TFU page, Juma. Just give the person this number, 0246-286.

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All right, you can also submit your application letter to the front desk of YFM Kumasi. We did 100 shares with them. All right, you can bring it through and they will get it. New Oxford International School, they're in need of teachers. So Charlie, look sharp, look sharp, look sharp, look sharp.

Why do you people want to make it plus 18? I beg. Think it's on one day. Signature no person or the two soon and one thing. Pen no person sign no pen no. Pen no so do. Pen no more do. 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
0: Amuzu bites.
2: 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Poisson.
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0: 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Edma Quostron Qua, Yama Wenya, we drop a dian crata home for so. 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A bet to me as a sound archin. Yes, sir, emphasodia. A drop a dian ranum, et to me enya, a won a drop a dian crata home. And a numer ranum also, a penya fred drop a disiawa, a diabo. And to say, open collateral brokerage and a land document perfection services are. My young fan yon kwa. Ewa Eclipse, yawa prime depository platform. Bia, a hobambo bumu. 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For property owners, we say think safety and decent income. And for businesses, we say think funding before projects.
1: 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We want the mother to Jagafono. What? It's only a come up, and you come up, and you come up, you're too much. And Samu Brempong, and Samu Black Sharif. What's that?
2: 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Enumna ene aban. 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

0: recommendation is it the you want to Jagafo no? 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What? It's not your come up. And you come up. And you come up. You're too much. And some Brimpon. And some Black Sharif. What's up?
1: 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Bebebu.
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3: 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Inumna. And you're buying. 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

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Listen on. Hey, mission out to my man Bongo. But you know this Saturday night, you listen to me and Bongo on YFM, man. MCK is going to be straight up right there with DJ Bongo. This Saturday night. So he's free up right there. We're going to be vibing, man. You ready? But I'm still riding in South Vienna City. Talk to me. Check

What's up, baby? Up in this one's out here. You know, the last Saturday of the month of June is on the 27th, man. Listen, it's a flex party happening right here. And it's all about beautiful ladies, man. Trust me. Get your sponsorship, take your radio. I know some individuals out here want to sponsor this one, man. Some already doing that already. 27th of June, Saturday, is the flex party with beautiful ladies.